0: You're in tune with Mesquite ISD Radio, 88.5 KEOM. And from the community calendar, the John Horan Jag Theater Summer Camp will be June 1st through 11th. Kids in 1st through 8th grade will have the chance to do fun activities involving theater, including acting, singing, dancing, and technical work. And all campers will be guaranteed a spot on their production of 101 Dalmatians Kids on June 12th. Registration is $150 and includes breakfast and lunch each camp day, plus a t-shirt that also gives them free admission to the JAG Theater's fall show. Registrations are due no later than 7 o'clock Friday evening, May 29th. Get all the details on our calendar page at keom.fm/community.
1: Stardate, May 22nd. The moon creeps up on the heart of Leo tonight, the star Regulus. Regulus is close to the upper left of the moon at nightfall. The moon will move closer before they set, around 2 a.m. They'll be closest together as seen from the west coast. The star we see as Regulus is called Regulus A. It's several times bigger and heavier than the sun and much brighter. A tiny companion star is so close that it's impossible to see through the glare. That duo appears to have two more companions, Regulus B and C. They form their own pair, orbiting each other once every 600 years or so. Regulus B is about 80% the size and mass of the Sun, and one-third is bright. Regulus C is a third of the Sun's mass and size, and just 2% is bright. Regulus B and C are 79 light-years from Earth, the same distance as Regulus A. And they're moving through space in the same speed and direction as the brighter star. That suggests that they're bound to Regulus A. But they're a long way from it, several thousand times the distance between Earth and the Sun. So astronomers haven't watched the system nearly long enough to calculate a mutual orbit for the two pairs of stars. Estimates say it would take more than 100,000 years for them to complete one circuit. So it's possible that they're not really bound at all. Just a chance alignment at the bright heart of the lion. Today's program was made possible by Mercer Caverns in Calaveras County in California's historic gold country. More information at mercercaverns.net. For the University of Texas McDonald Observatory, I'm Billy Henry.

0: 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Rockwall Community Playhouse's production of A Piece of My Heart is on stage this weekend. This true drama portrays six women before, during, and after their time in war-torn Vietnam. 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
1: Censorship has been a big issue in the U.S. since, well, before there was a U.S.
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1: the first song officially banned on our soil was a song made upon the election of new magistrates to the city, written by John Peter Zenger, owner of the first printing press in the colonies. Seems King George didn't appreciate the mocking of local officials. Fast forward a couple centuries, and banned songs took on a slightly different subject matter, earning some of them the title of Dirty Blues. You wouldn't hear them on the radio, but certain enterprising jukebox owners would make stacks of nickels from the ribald tunes. This one was no exception. You're listening to Fluffy Hunter and the Jesse Powell Orchestra with The Walkin' Blues, a federal record from 1953.

0: Check out more episodes right now at soundbeat.org. 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I'm Brett Barry.
1: Mesquite weather, increasing cloudiness tonight with a good chance of showers and thunderstorms developing after 4 o'clock tomorrow morning. The overnight low should be around 67. 80.

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0: Mesquite ISD Radio connects you with your community. 88.5 KEOM. Mesquite will host their annual Memorial Day Remembrance Ceremony this coming Monday afternoon, starting at 2:55. This community-centered event will honor deceased veterans with a moment of silence and remarks from the community leaders, city officials, and veterans. It'll be at the Mesquite Veterans Memorial near City Lake Park. 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
1: 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Here's Chris Whitting.
2: Charlie was a farm boy born and raised in Ohio who had lots of down-to-earth ideas. He loved science. Years later, Charlie moved west to study physics at Stanford University. Soon, he was a professor at Caltech. One thing really moved Charlie. In fact, it became his science specialty: earthquakes. He spent years writing up descriptions of hundreds of earthquakes, but was frustrated by one thing. The system used to measure the shakers was unreliable. It required talking with people and eyeballing the damage done. Charlie decided a new system was needed, so he came up with one. I'm sure you know him by his last name, Richter. At the time, the Richter scale was an earth-shaking idea, but it's now used worldwide. With the Success Journal, I'm Chris Whitting.
3: Showers and thunderstorms likely before 10 o'clock tomorrow morning, then a slight chance after 1 p.m. Otherwise, partly sunny Saturday with a high near

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1: With new technology, new capabilities, and new missions, space science is getting all the headlines these days. But there's another frontier, just as mysterious and a lot closer to home. Our oceans, a realm filled with fantastic creatures, amazing landscapes, even remnants of past civilizations. Science and the Sea takes you on a journey into this world every weekend on KEOM. Produced by the University of Texas Marine Science Institute and hosted by Holly Brawley, each episode of this two-minute feature explores a different aspect of marine science, from deep ocean discoveries to coastal ecosystems. While space may be the final frontier, there's still a lot to discover and understand right here on Earth. Dive into Science and the Sea this weekend on KEOM, Saturday and Sunday mornings at 4:15 and 10:15, afternoons at 2:15, and evenings at 10:15. The Memorial Weekend forecast currently calls for a 60% chance of showers and thunderstorms Saturday morning before 10, then a 30% chance after lunchtime. For Sunday, a 30% chance of afternoon showers and thunderstorms, and a 40% chance Monday afternoon. The highs Saturday, Sunday, and Monday should be in the low 80s.

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And now the KEOM Community Calendar. Mesquite ISD's Camp Excel is back this summer. This is for kids going into first through sixth grade and offers a variety of engaging classes to meet their interests. Kids can sign up for up to four sessions that will be held between June 29th and July 9th. Each four-day session costs $50 and is open to students both in and outside of Mesquite ISD. The deadline to register is May 29th. The Mesquite Public Swimming Pools officially open tomorrow. Vanston Pool and City Lake Aquatic Center will both be hosting kickoff events beginning at noon. Your paid admission will include lots of fun activities and even some fun giveaways while supplies last. The Forney Arts Council invites you to celebrate the grand opening of the Forney Arts House this Saturday. You can experience the council's new creative space while enjoying live music, an art show, kids activities, crafting stations, live demos, and food trucks. It will be from 10 until 2 and admission is free. Mesquite's annual Memorial Day Remembrance Ceremony will be this Monday afternoon starting at 2:55. The ceremony will include remarks from community leaders, city officials, and veterans, and a moment of silence for our fallen heroes. It will be at the Mesquite Veterans Memorial near City Lake Park. And the City of Mesquite is once again partnering with Sharing Life Community Outreach for the Share the Love campaign. They're collecting donations of jelly and all varieties of nut and seed butter. These donations will help feed kids in food insecure homes throughout the summer. Donation bins are located at the Mesquite Municipal Center, at City Hall, and at both branches of the library. The collection bins will be available all during the summer months. Monetary donations are also appreciated. You'll find links to these and other activities on the calendar page on our website. 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I'm Patrick Ross. Mesquite weather, increasing cloudiness tonight with a good chance of showers and thunderstorms developing after 4 o'clock tomorrow morning. The overnight low should be around 67. 88.

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2: Showers and thunderstorms likely before 10 o'clock tomorrow morning, then a slight chance after 1 p.m. Otherwise, partly sunny Saturday with a high near 82.

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2: The Memorial Weekend forecast currently calls for a 60% chance of showers and thunderstorms Saturday morning before 10, then a 30% chance after lunchtime. For Sunday, a 30% chance of afternoon showers and thunderstorms, and a 40% chance Monday afternoon. The highs Saturday, Sunday, and Monday should be in the low 80s.

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2: 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Mesquite weather, increasing cloudiness tonight with a good chance of showers and thunderstorms developing after 4 o'clock tomorrow morning. The overnight low should be around 67.

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5: Showers and thunderstorms likely before 10 o'clock tomorrow morning, then a slight chance after 1 p.m. Otherwise, partly sunny Saturday with a high near 82.

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0: 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Dallas College and the North Texas Food Bank have teamed up to provide community members access to free food on select days. 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
4: The Memorial Weekend forecast currently calls for a 60% chance of showers and thunderstorms Saturday morning before 10, then a 30% chance after lunchtime. For Sunday, a 30% chance of afternoon showers and thunderstorms, and a 40% chance Monday afternoon. The highs Saturday, Sunday, and Monday should be in the low 80s.

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0: 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Dallas College is hosting their Community Day event on Saturday, May 30th. 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
1: Counterfeit medicines may be harmful to your health because while being passed off as authentic, may contain the wrong ingredients, contain too much, too little, or no active ingredient at all, or contain other harmful ingredients. The U.S. drug supply is among the safest in the world. The U.S. has federal and state laws that create a closed drug distribution system to help ensure the U.S. drug supply is safe. FDA remains vigilant in protecting the U.S. drug supply from counterfeit drugs. However, there has been an increase in overdose deaths that are related to fentanyl-laced counterfeit drugs. FDA takes reports of suspect counterfeits seriously and works closely with other federal agencies and the private sector to help protect the nation's drug supply. Healthcare providers and consumers need to be aware of how they could be exposed to counterfeit medicines. 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Have you experienced a new or unusual side effect after using the drug? Did you buy the drug from an online pharmacy? 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I'm Officer Lopez, and these tips were brought to you by your Mesquite Police Department's Crime Prevention Unit.

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1: Remember that song by that band? 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
1: Matthew.
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1: As a child, sitting down for a home-cooked meal made by my mom always brought the family together. 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Chef Sandra Lewis serves up a delicious blend of tips, tricks, and techniques in the kitchen that are easy to follow. It brightens my day to hear her personal stories about family and food. I've been inspired to savor all my moments and bring them to the table to share with my family. 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
4: We have a strong chance of showers and thunderstorms this morning before 10, then a slight chance this afternoon and tonight. Then look for scattered showers and thunderstorms Sunday and Monday afternoon. The highs today and tomorrow and Monday should be in the low 80s.

0: 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Mesquite ISD is now accepting out-of-district transfer applications for the 2026-27 school year. 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
1: Exploring science in the sea. If you go walking with a friend, the odds are that your preferred walking speeds won't be the same. So the person who usually walks faster probably will slow down a little. That person might not hit their preferred heart rate, but being sociable is more important. And the same thing might apply to some fish. They appear to adjust their swimming speed to stick with others of their kind. That might not be their optimal speed, but it's one that provides other benefits. Fish that migrate over great distances maintain a Goldilocks pace as they go. It's fast enough to get them where they want to go in a reasonable time, but it's not so fast that they're worn out by the swim or can't mount a quick burst if they face danger. But fish that hang out close to shore and don't migrate tend to vary their speed a lot, depending on what they're doing. They might need to change pace to avoid obstacles on the seafloor, to catch prey, or to woo potential mates. And they might just want to hang around with others, a strategy that might make life safer or easier. Researchers recently studied a type of surf perch caught off the coast of Washington. They studied the swimming habits of the fish in the lab. They put pairs of fish in a contraption that's the marine equivalent of a treadmill. And they found that if one member of a pair was faster than the other, it didn't just pull away. Instead, it slowed down to stay with its companion, just keeping things sociable. Our writer-producer is Damon Benningfield, script coordinator Katherine Thompson, audio engineer Morgan Honecker. Our executive producer is Lee Fuman. For the University of Texas Marine Science Institute, I'm Holly Brawley.
2: We have a good chance of showers and thunderstorms before 10 o'clock this morning, then a slight chance after 1 p.m. Otherwise, partly cloudy with a high around 82.

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1: This has got to be the saddest day of my life. 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

0: 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The University of Texas at Dallas is recruiting late high school and early college-aged adults for a study that aims to help better understand how peer interactions during group therapy influence treatment responses. You must be 18 to 19 years old to be eligible and must be committed to attending a 4-hour in-person visit and 3 1-hour virtual follow-ups, as well as completing the surveys, group discussion, and brain scan. Participants will be compensated for their time and travel up to $225. If you want to find out more, you can find a link on our website, keom.fm. It will be on our calendar under the Community tab.
1: Space science is moving at an accelerating pace. With deep space probes exploring the environments of planets and moons in our solar system, and orbiting telescopes offering images of celestial objects within and far beyond our galaxy, we're confronted by so many amazing revelations and events, it's easy to feel lost in space. Stardate brings it all down to Earth and enables us to do a little space exploration ourselves. Produced by the University of Texas McDonald Observatory, Stardate is a daily feature on KEOM. 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
2: We have a strong chance of showers and thunderstorms this morning before 10, then a slight chance this afternoon and tonight. Then look for scattered showers and thunderstorms Sunday and Monday afternoon. The highs today and tomorrow and Monday should be in the low 80s.

0: 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Lighthouse for New Hope is holding their kids camp from July 6th through the 10th in Mesquite. This is for children between 5 and 12 years old who have experienced a significant death loss of a close family member or friend. Camp is from 9 to 1 each day and will include group sessions, creative art and memory projects, activities that will teach coping and resilience, and allowing connection with other grieving children. The deadline to enroll is June 15th. We have a link to their website on the community calendar on our website, keom.fm.
1: 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A law enforcement vehicle, emergency vehicle, tow truck, or TxDOT vehicle that may be stopped alongside the road. I'm Officer Lopez, and these tips were brought to you by your Mesquite Police Department's Crime Prevention Unit.
2: We have a good chance of showers and thunderstorms before 10 o'clock this morning, then a slight chance after 1 p.m. Otherwise, partly cloudy with a high around 82.

0: 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If you're talking, they
1: will hear you. We all want our kids to grow up safe and healthy. 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Not just one time, but every chance we get. 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And when it comes to pain medications, opioids, they need to know that they should never be taken without a prescription and never shared with friends or family. 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You can do
2: it if you try. 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
1: We have a strong chance of showers and thunderstorms this morning before 10, then a slight chance this afternoon and tonight. Then look for scattered showers and thunderstorms Sunday and Monday afternoon. The highs today and tomorrow and Monday should be in the low 80s.

0: KSN News. Good morning. I'm Steve Randall. Our top story. The city of Harlingen in the Rio Grande Valley is one of the many cities across the state planning for a data center. But at a city commissioner meeting this week, the city approved a 120-day moratorium or pause on the high-intensity facility.
1: There's no point in a moratorium if this is something that they're already building and constructing. It's good that we are hopefully pausing the construction or approval of new applications, but if we've already accepted one and one is already being developed, then this kind of seems like a red herring for the public.
0: Many residents have been speaking in opposition to the proposed data center for months. Commissioner Michael Mosmar says the facility is not a city issue, as he says the area near the airport where the data center would be is county property. In other news, the state is suing another app.
2: Ken Paxton says the messaging app Discord exposes children to online predators and has deceived users about its safety. He opened an investigation into Discord and some other apps in 2024 and expanded it last October following the killing of Charlie Kirk. Nevada, Indiana, and New Jersey have also sued Discord. Paxton has previously served papers against Snapchat, TikTok, and Roblox, saying they violate users' data privacy and allow their platforms to be used to exploit children. Stephen Pickering, TSN News.
0: Meanwhile, the driverless car Waymo won't be operating in Texas for a while.
3: They have decided to suspend their robo-taxi services in Dallas, Austin, Houston, and San Antonio because of weather-related concerns. The company says they're working on technology to fix those issues. This comes after recent severe storms in places like Atlanta and Nashville that have led to flash flood concerns. A viral video shows a Waymo driving straight into a flooded street and becoming disabled. In Texas, the cars have been blamed for several accidents, most while trying to change lanes. Federal investigators confirm they are analyzing at least 16 such crashes. Waymo says they're still offering full service in other states. Austin York, TSN News.
0: And Six Flags Over Texas in Arlington has opened for the summer. Public Relations Regional Director Sarah Gorgon says they've made a lot of improvements this year, but the biggest attraction will be their new roller coaster.
4: The big thing is going to be Tormenta Rampaging Run. That's a big, huge piece going to revitalize that Spain area of the park.
0: She says the coaster will break 6 world records when it opens. It has a beyond vertical drop of 285 feet. And success from the southern tip of Texas, SpaceX has launched its biggest Starship yet on a test flight. This after it got about a half a minute of launching last night before a cascade of problems stopped the countdown. It's the 12th flight of the rocket that Elon Musk is building to get people to Mars one day. This is TSN News.
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0: Beyond the Lone Star State, Republicans on Capitol Hill are pushing it back against President Trump's proposed $1.8 billion IRS settlement deal. It would compensate claimants who say they were unjustly targeted by the Justice Department under President Biden. In other Washington developments, Director of National Intelligence Tulsi Gabbard has resigned effective at the end of June. She says she's stepping down because her husband is battling cancer. Overseas, 7 CDC personnel are headed to the Democratic Republic of the Congo to help fight a deadly Ebola outbreak that has killed dozens and sickened many more. And here at home, AAA is predicting a busy Memorial Day travel season this weekend. 45 million Americans are expected to travel more than 50 miles from home. More than 300,000 Texans are expected to fly, with round-trip fares averaging $800. I'm Steve Randall. This is TSN News.

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The Credit Union of Texas Charitable Foundation is holding a raffle for a new 2026 Lexus NX350. 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

0: 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I'm Dr. David Neisel.
1: And I'm Dr. Norbert Herzog. There are many ways for us to learn about history: poring through old books, excavating archaeological sites, or for some scientists, by studying old sewers. We can learn how people disposed of their waste, what they ate, and which diseases plagued them.
0: For years, scientists have been digging around Vindolanda, a 2,000-year-old Roman fort in northern England. Recently, they analyzed sediment from a sewer drain that was part of the 3rd-century Bath complex.
1: Their goal was to understand life in Roman England, what diseases plagued the soldiers there, and whether the sewer system was capable of not contaminating the drinking water.
0: The soldiers were guarding the land against stubborn northern guerrilla armies, which wasn't easy since the soldiers were often very sick.
1: The sewer sediment carried evidence of roundworm and whipworm, along with Giardia duodenalis, which had never been found among Roman Britannic sites before.
0: The parasites were also found in a latrine ditch in an older part of the fort, which suggests they were circulating among the troops decades earlier.
1: Roman physicians did not have good treatments for worms, so the infections only got worse. The worms can cause nausea, cramping, and diarrhea. G. duodenalis, a microscopic parasite, causes prolonged diarrhea.
0: In the warmer months, fecal-contaminated water caused Giardia outbreaks that dehydrated soldiers, severely weakening them. From this, we know that up to that point, the sewer systems just weren't that good.
2: We are Drs. David Neisel and Norbert Herzog at UTMB and Quinnipiac University, where biomedical discoveries shape the future of medicine. For much more and our disclaimer, go to medicaldiscoverynews.com or listen to our podcast on your favorite podcast service.
3: We have a good chance of showers and thunderstorms before 10 o'clock this morning, then a slight chance after 1 p.m. Otherwise, partly cloudy with a high around 82.

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0: You're in tune with Mesquite ISD Radio, 88.5 KEOM. And from the community calendar, the John Horan Jag Theater Summer Camp will be June 1st through 11th. Kids in 1st through 8th grade will have the chance to do fun activities involving theater, including acting, singing, dancing, and technical work. And all campers will be guaranteed a spot on their production of 101 Dalmatians Kids on June 12th. Registration is $150 and includes breakfast and lunch each camp day, plus a t-shirt that also gives them free admission to the JAG Theater's fall show. Registrations are due no later than 7 o'clock Friday evening, May 29th. Get all the details on our calendar page at keom.fm/community.
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2: Stardate, May 23rd. Time is tricky. There's no universal clock ticking along at a constant rate. Instead, every clock in the universe ticks at its own rate, influenced by its motion and by the gravity of the matter around it. Those influences are built into the clocks of GPS satellites. Without them, the system would fail within days. Scientists recently calculated how clocks would tick on Mars. An average of 477 millionths of a second faster per day than clocks on Earth. But as Mars orbits the Sun, that rate varies by up to 226 millionths of a second. The scientists used Albert Einstein's theories of gravity and motion. Stronger gravity and faster motion both make a clock move more slowly as seen by an outside observer. The surface gravity of Mars is only about a third as strong as Earth's. And because the planet is farther from the Sun, it orbits the Sun more slowly. But Mars's orbit is more lopsided than Earth's, so its orbital speed varies more dramatically. The changing distance also alters the gravitational influence of the Sun, as well as that of Earth and the Moon. The researchers incorporated all of these variables, and many others, to figure out the ticking of Martian clocks. Mars is working its way into the morning sky. It's quite low in the east during dawn twilight, but the planet will climb a little higher day by day and will be in good view this summer. More about Mars tomorrow. And we have more sky watching tips and much more about the cosmos in Stardate magazine. Details at stardate.org. I'm Billy Henry.
0: We have a strong chance of showers and thunderstorms this morning before 10, then a slight chance this afternoon and tonight. Then look for scattered showers and thunderstorms Sunday and Monday afternoon. The highs today and tomorrow and Monday should be in the low 80s.

0: TSN News. Good morning. I'm Steve Randall. Our top story. As we continue reporting on data centers across the state, the city of Harlingen in the Rio Grande Valley is putting a pause on a 1,700-acre data center project that would be built near the airport. Some residents spoke at a city commissioner meeting this week where they once again spoke in opposition.
1: Should this data center move forward, you may affect the air we breathe. You may affect the water we drink. You may affect our water bills. You may affect our electricity bills. If new infrastructure should be built to accommodate the energy demands of this center, citizens' bills may rise.
0: Commissioners voted to approve a 120-day moratorium that would allow the city to conduct a study of the potential impacts of the facility. Officials say while the proposed data center could be built in the county, it would be outside the city limits. In other news, the state is suing another app.
2: Ken Paxton says the messaging app Discord exposes children to online predators and has deceived users about its safety. He opened an investigation into Discord and some other apps in 2024 and expanded it last October following the killing of Charlie Kirk. Nevada, Indiana, and New Jersey have also sued Discord. Paxton has previously served papers against Snapchat, TikTok, and Roblox, saying they violate users' data privacy and allow their platforms to be used to exploit children. Stephen Pickering, TSN News.
0: Well, it's becoming clearer as to what caused the two Fort Worth police officer-involved shootings. Fort Worth Police Chief Eddie Garcia says they received 14 calls about shots being fired in the 4200 block of Wyman shortly after midnight on Saturday. Body cam footage shows officers approaching a man with a gun.
3: Officers gave commands to drop the gun, and the individual continued running. Two officers fired their guns, striking the suspect.
0: 25-year-old Elijah Mayo was pronounced dead at the scene. About 4 hours later, police chased down a white SUV that sped by the original crime scene four times, trying to hit officers.
3: The adult male subject did not comply with officer's orders, threatened the officer while reaching around in the vehicle.
0: The driver of the SUV was pronounced dead at the scene as well. And you won't be seeing Waymo's in Texas anytime soon.
4: Waymo has suspended its robo-taxi services in Dallas, Austin, Houston, and San Antonio because of weather safety concerns. This comes after recent severe storms in places like Atlanta and Nashville that have led to flash flood concerns. A viral video shows a Waymo driving straight into a flooded street and becoming disabled. Federal investigators confirmed they're analyzing at least 16 crashes involving the autonomous vehicles in Texas. Waymo says they're working to make improvements to its technology and are still offering full service in other states.
0: This is TSN News.
5: Inclusion is just walking up to someone and being yourself.
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0: And now news beyond the Lone Star State. Tulsi Gabbard resigned as President Trump's Director of National Intelligence, effective the end of June. Her husband is battling cancer. Federal judges dismissed a human smuggling case against Kilmar Abrego Garcia, finding the Justice Department's
6: position. 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
0: And now news beyond the Lone Star State. Tulsi Gabbard resigned as President Trump's Director of National Intelligence, effective the end of June. Her husband is battling cancer. Federal judges dismissed a human smuggling case against Kilmar Abrego Garcia, finding the Justice Department's

Havana, Cuba yesterday over the DOJ's decision to charge 94-year-old former Cuban President Raul Castro in the shooting, death, and downing of two planes carrying humanitarian aid to Cuba. And AAA's predicting 45 million Americans are traveling this Memorial Day holiday. I'm Steve Randall, TSN News.

0: Mesquite ISD Radio connects you with your community. 88.5 KEOM. Mesquite will host their annual Memorial Day Remembrance Ceremony this coming Monday afternoon, starting at 2:55. This community-centered event will honor deceased veterans with a moment of silence and remarks from the community leaders, city officials, and veterans. It'll be at the Mesquite Veterans Memorial near City Lake Park. You can find a link to details on our website, keom.fm/community.
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2: Welcome to Community Focus. I'm Chandra Tharp. Today I have Dr. James Griffin from the Mesquite Rotary Club in the studio with me, and he's here to tell us about this year's Rodeo Road Rally. Thanks for joining us.
3: A delight to be here, Chandra.
2: Now, the Rodeo Road Rally has been a longstanding tradition over the years, but for anyone who doesn't know already, why don't you just tell us what it is?
3: The Rodeo Road Rally is the chief fundraiser in the Mesquite Rotary Club, and it's been that way since it started back in 1995. And we've been going on with this ever since. It's become an annual tradition, and we are able to raise great funds to use all around the community and in lots of ways to benefit our community and much more.
2: Yeah, and it's such a great way to give the community a fun activity that helps you raise those funds. Now, you mentioned that you use that money to give back to the community. What are some of the highlights of what the Rotary Club does?
3: Well, we have a $1,500 scholarship that we give out for students for Mesquite ISD High School, Sunnyvale High School, and also Dallas Christian School every spring. And we also pay the tuition for students from our area to attend the Camp Ryla, or Rotary Youth Leadership Awards Camp. We also have a speech contest every year. We donate to the Mesquite ISD Education Foundation. We donate to groups such as Sharing Life Community Outreach. We help support local and international dental programs for people in need. We also are able to donate to Rotary International programs. Rotary International Worldwide sponsors such things as the Polio Plus vaccination campaign. They also have water programs, building schools, lots of efforts to improve people's lives around the world. And so this bike ride is our local fundraiser that helps us do lots of great things.
2: Yeah, it sounds like the Rotary Club does so much for the community. So tell us more about this year's event.
3: This year, the 28th Rodeo Road Rally Bike Ride, produced by the Mesquite Rotary Club, is coming up on Saturday morning, June the 6th. The location, Mesquite High School's E.A. Chanby Stadium. And we'll have a choice of courses to match whatever level of skills they might have. We have a 12-mile, a 24-mile, a 50-mile, and a 60-mile course that they can choose from. And, of course, we also have some extras included for those who want to register. Catered lunch from Whataburger of Mesquite, and also Bluebell ice cream treats are there at the conclusion of the ride to enjoy at lunchtime.
2: So you get to add some calories back to all those calories you burned off during the bike ride, huh?
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2: So if someone wants to register for the event, what do they need to do?
3: All they have to do is go to our club website. That's mesquitetxrotary.org. And once you're there, click on that bike ride tab at the top of the page. Now, the registration cost is going to go up after June 1st. You'll save $10 if you do per person, because it'll be $50 per rider until June 1st. and then it'll be an extra $10 to each fee after that. But you can wait until ride morning. We'll have registration set up starting at 6 o'clock that morning at E.H. Hanby Stadium. So if you decide at the last minute, you are welcome to come on down that morning and get started. The bike ride itself will start at 7:30 that morning.
2: So that's MesquiteTXRotary.org, and we will also have it linked on our KEOM community calendar that can be found on our website, KEOM.FM. Thank you again, James, for coming in to tell us about this year's Mesquite Rotary Club's Rodeo Road Rally.
3: It's been a delight. Thank you so much for having me, Chandra.
2: For this edition of Community Focus, I'm Chandra Tharp.
4: We have a good chance of showers and thunderstorms before 10 o'clock this morning, then a slight chance after 1 p.m. Otherwise, partly cloudy with a high around 82.

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2: Exploring science in the sea. If you go walking with a friend, the odds are that your preferred walking speeds won't be the same. So the person who usually walks faster probably will slow down a little. That person might not hit their preferred heart rate, but being sociable is more important. And the same thing might apply to some fish. They appear to adjust their swimming speed to stick with others of their kind. That might not be their optimal speed, but it's one that provides other benefits. Fish that migrate over great distances maintain a Goldilocks pace as they go. It's fast enough to get them where they want to go in a reasonable time, but it's not so fast that they're worn out by the swim or can't mount a quick burst if they face danger. But fish that hang out close to shore and don't migrate tend to vary their speed a lot, depending on what they're doing. They might need to change pace to avoid obstacles on the seafloor, to catch prey, or to woo potential mates. And they might just want to hang around with others, a strategy that might make life safer or easier. Researchers recently studied a type of surf perch caught off the coast of Washington. They studied the swimming habits of the fish in the lab. They put pairs of fish in a contraption that's the marine equivalent of a treadmill. And they found that if one member of a pair was faster than the other, it didn't just pull away. Instead, it slowed down to stay with its companion, just keeping things sociable. Our writer-producer is Damon Benningfield, script coordinator Katherine Thompson, audio engineer Morgan Honecker. Our executive producer is Lee Fuman. For the University of Texas Marine Science Institute, I'm Holly Brawley.

0: TSN News, I'm Steve Randall, and happy Memorial Day weekend. Our top story, a tragic shooting at a California mosque has sparked deep concern among religious leaders in North Texas.
1: Following the tragic shooting deaths of three men at the Islamic Center of San Diego, the Islamic Center of Frisco shared their concerns of religious violence, saying in a statement to TSN, many Muslims, especially as minorities, are expressing concern about living with growing fears of hate, intolerance, and threats against their religious identity. According to reports from the Center for the Study of Organized Hate, between February last year through this March, there was an over 1,400% increase in Republican officials targeting Muslim Americans with bigotry and conspiracy theories. ICF's board adding, community leaders, both locally and nationally, must continue promoting calmness, wisdom, and responsible messaging. By focusing on shared values, protecting one another's rights, and standing united against hatred and violence in all forms, communities can help reduce tensions and build stronger relationships across religious and cultural lines. I'm Tristan Ryans, TSN News.
0: In other news, Texas is having a sales tax holiday this weekend for some energy-efficient appliances.
2: Products displaying the Energy Star logo can be purchased tax-free, including air conditioners priced at $6,000 or less, refrigerators priced at $2,000 or less, ceiling fans, fluorescent light bulbs, dishwashers, dehumidifiers, and clothes washers. The same goes for household appliances that get the Water Sense label, including shower heads, bathroom faucets, and landscape irrigation controls. The Texas Comptroller's Office estimates that shoppers will save $15.7 million in state and local sales taxes on purchases made between Saturday and midnight on Monday. Stephen Pickering, TSN News.
0: Fort Bliss National Cemetery in El Paso is having its annual Memorial Day celebration coming up. They need volunteers today to help get ready. There are flags that still need to be placed by the cemetery's 40,000 headstones, needing anywhere from 500 to 1,000 volunteers. The National Cemetery's director, Francisco Gonzalez Jr., is a veteran himself, saying, with America's 250th anniversary this year, we owe even more to the veterans and the memories of their following. This is the opening weekend for Six Flags Over Texas.
3: We have taken a broad stroke to just bringing this park through a number of enhancements. You'll see over at Mr. Freeze, that's one of our launch shuttle coasters. It has that really fun theme of an abandoned ice cream factory, and it's the hideout of Mr. Freeze. It's called Snowy's Cone.
0: That is Public Relations Regional Director Sarah Gorgon saying they've made a lot of improvements this year. The biggest attraction this year is going to be their new roller coaster. It's called Tormenta's Rampaging Run. It's going to set six new world records when it opens. This is TSN News.
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0: Now news beyond the Lone Star State. Tulsi Gabbard has resigned as Director of National Intelligence, saying she's stepping down to support her husband. He battles rare bone cancer. Her departure is set for June 30th. Meanwhile, Trump administration has tightened legal immigration rules, now requiring some temporary visa holders to leave the U.S. and apply for green cards from abroad. In New York, one person was killed and dozens more injured, including firefighters, after a powerful explosion at a Staten Island shipyard yesterday afternoon. At the Pentagon, officials have released another batch of declassified UFO files, including videos and military accounts of unexplained encounters. And the USS Ford has returned home after an

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2: From the Switch Energy Alliance, this is Earth Date. During World War II, an American pilot flying over the Canadian Arctic saw something extraordinary. A midnight blue lake, 2 miles across, shaped in a perfect circle. The Allies kept it a secret, using the lake as a navigation landmark during the war. But in 1950, photos hit the media and the lake became a sensation, because it shouldn't exist. There were no rivers leading into it, and none leading out. There was not enough liquid groundwater in this frozen landscape to fill it. It was as if the lake had been dropped from the sky. And in fact, it had. Scientists soon determined it was formed by a huge meteorite. Its trajectory would have been straight down, striking Earth at 30,000 miles an hour, with a force of 8,000 Hiroshima bombs. It bored a hole more than 800 feet deep and pushed up 500-foot-high ridges around it, isolating it. Of course, the natives had known of the crater for centuries, calling it the Crystal Eye of Nunavik, because it contains some of the clearest surface water on Earth. Research confirmed that the water came from melting Ice Age glaciers and is only recharged by melting snow and ice. With no rivers to bring in sediment, the soils on the lake bottom contain mostly dust, pollen, and diatoms from millennia ago, preserved in the frigid water. In this way, the Crystal Eye literally lets scientists see into the distant past. I'm Scott Tinker.
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2: It's Time Rewind from May 23rd. In 1934, one of the nation's most spectacular manhunts ends in a hail of bullets. Police officers shoot and kill outlaws Bonnie Parker and Clyde Barrow while they drive their stolen car into an ambush in Louisiana. Another bad guy is stopped on this day in 1960 as Israeli authorities announce the capture of Nazi war criminal Adolf Eichmann in Argentina. Musically speaking, George Harrison's tribute to John Lennon debuts on the Billboard Hot 100 in 1981. Harrison got a little help from his friends Paul and Linda McCartney and Ringo Starr on the recording. The Everly Brothers parked Kathy's Clown at number one for 5 weeks in 1960.
3: Here he comes, that's Kathy's Clown.
2: The song becomes the Everly's biggest hit and final number one. That's Time Rewind. I'm David Mandel. 88.

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1: TSN News. Good morning. I'm Steve Randall. Our top story on this Memorial Day weekend. The driverless car Waymo won't be operating in Texas for a while.
2: They have decided to suspend their robo-taxi services in Dallas, Austin, Houston, and San Antonio because of weather-related concerns. The company says they're working on technology to fix those issues. This comes after recent severe storms in places like Atlanta and Nashville that have led to flash flood concerns. A viral video shows a Waymo driving straight into a flooded street and becoming disabled. In Texas, the cars have been blamed for several accidents, most while trying to change lanes. Federal investigators confirm they are analyzing at least 16 such crashes. Waymo says they're still offering full service in other states. Austin York, TSN News.
1: In other news, Texas is getting money from the EPA to get rid of lead pipes.
3: Lead was used in water service lines connecting some homes to city water systems for decades, but was banned by Congress when it passed the Safe Drinking Water Act. Lead poisoning can result in several health problems, but homes in older neighborhoods in some cities may still have lead in the service lines if they were installed before that regulation went into effect. The EPA is sending $76 million to Texas to help find and replace those older pipes that deliver water to homes. The money is coming from the Drinking Water State Revolving Fund. Stephen Pickering, TSN News.
1: Meanwhile, Fort Bliss National Cemetery has its annual Memorial Day celebration planned for Monday, but they do need volunteers today to help get ready. There are flags that still need to be placed on the cemetery's 40,000 headstones, needing anywhere from 500 to 1,000 volunteers. Fort Bliss National Cemetery Director Francisco Gonzalez Jr. is a veteran himself, saying with America's 250th anniversary this year, we owe even more to veterans and the memory of those fallen for our freedom. Their memorial observance starts at 9 on Monday. And Dallas Arboretum officials say now is a great time to visit. Some schools are out in the Memorial Day holidays, giving many families a long weekend. Visitors can enjoy a petting zoo, chef demos, live music, historical tours of DeGolyer House, and the new exhibit, Bunnies, Birds, and Butterflies, features larger-than-life sculptures all across the garden. Military members, first responders also get a buy-one-get-one-free admission deal. Time now for your TSN business update. Stocks ended the week on a mixed note yesterday. Dow Jones Industrial Average powered to a new record close at 50,579. S&P closed at 7473. NASDAQ finished at 26,343. And the Dow's record high came as traders wrapped up trading ahead of the holiday weekend. This is TSN News.
4: Teacher Lauren Johnson returned all the graded essays but one. He believed that one student was capable of more.
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4: 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I am that student. I became a writer, and I wrote this to thank him.
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1: They're underway at a 6.0 earthquake as it struck Hawaii's Big Island overnight. The quake triggered rock slides, minor building damage, power outages, and aftershocks. The hospital there sustained minor damage but remains open. In Africa, the WHO sounding the alarm over rapidly worsening Ebola outbreak in the Republic of the Congo. Nearly 750 suspected cases and 177 deaths have been reported. Back home yesterday, an EF1 tornado touchdown in Vance, Alabama. No injuries. Today, strong storms are impacting the Gulf Coast, and Ohio should also be monitored. Despite high gas prices averaging $4.53 a gallon, Americans are hitting the roads and the skies for the Memorial Day holiday weekend. I'm Steve Randall. This is TSN News.

0: 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Opening today's fact file, I'm Gil Palmer. Can you guess what bird pecks better than all the rest?
1: Guess who?
0: Yeah, you guessed right, the woodpecker. Here are five amazing facts about a bird that drops a beat. Do you think that woodpeckers just peck wood all day? Well, guess again, because these birds have some wild secrets. Let's dive in. Fact 1. Woodpeckers can peck up to 20 times per second. That's faster than you can blink. Fact 2. Their tongues can wrap around their brains. Seriously, it helps to cushion their brain from all of that pecking. Fact 3. Woodpeckers don't get headaches due to the special shock-absorbing skulls, which keep them pain-free and ready for more action. Fact 4. Not all woodpeckers live in the forest. Some call deserts and even city parks home. And fact 5. They also drum on metal poles and gutters, not just trees. Turns out that woodpeckers love a good jam session too, as we move our feet along with their beat. I thought you knew. Well, now we do. Closing today's fact file, I'm Gil Palmer. And don't miss an episode by subscribing to our podcast. You can find the link on our website, keom.fm. And don't forget to leave us a review.

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0: Mr. Stevie Wonder. 88.5 KEOM. Good Saturday morning. Good Memorial Weekend Saturday morning. It is Chris Frazee sitting in for Martha Hoag right here on 88.5 KEOM. 13 minutes now after 10 o'clock on that Saturday morning. And I hope your Memorial Day weekend is shaping up really nice so far. We still got some more to go. And glad that you have chosen KEOM to rock out to the classic hits of the 70s, 80s, and 90s. We love playing them for you, and we love that you're listening to it. Good morning to you, and what a day we have in store today. Little bit chance of showers here and there, but mostly just kind of a warm, muggy kind of day today. We'll get into the full weather picture coming up.
1: Welcome to Community Focus. I'm Chandra Tharp. Today I have Dr. James Griffin from the Mesquite Rotary Club in the studio with me, and he's here to tell us about this year's Rodeo Road Rally. Thanks for joining us.
2: A delight to be here, Chandra.
1: Now, the Rodeo Road Rally has been a longstanding tradition over the years, but for anyone who doesn't know already, why don't you just tell us what it is?
2: The Rodeo Road Rally is the chief fundraiser in the Mesquite Rotary Club, and it's been that way since it started back in 1995. And we've been going on with this ever since. It's become an annual tradition, and we are able to raise great funds to use all around the community and in lots of ways to benefit our community and much more.
1: Yeah, and it's such a great way to give the community a fun activity that helps you raise those funds. Now, you mentioned that you use that money to give back to the community. What are some of the highlights of what the Rotary Club does?
2: Well, we have a $1,500 scholarship that we give out for students for Mesquite ISD High School, Sunnyvale High School, and also Dallas Christian School every spring. And we also pay the tuition for students from our area to attend the Camp Ryla, or Rotary Youth Leadership Awards Camp. We also have a speech contest every year. We donate to the Mesquite ISD Education Foundation. We donate to groups such as Sharing Life Community Outreach. We help support local and international dental programs for people in need. We also are able to donate to Rotary International programs. Rotary International Worldwide sponsors such things as the Polio Plus vaccination campaign. They also have water programs, building schools, lots of efforts to improve people's lives around the world. And so this bike ride is our local fundraiser that helps us do lots of great things.
1: Yeah, it sounds like the Rotary Club does so much for the community. So tell us more about this year's event.
2: This year, the 28th Rodeo Road Rally Bike Ride, produced by the Mesquite Rotary Club, is coming up on Saturday morning, June the 6th. The location, Mesquite High School's E.A. Chanby Stadium. And we'll have a choice of courses to match whatever level of skills they might have. We have a 12-mile, a 24-mile, a 50-mile, and a 60-mile course that they can choose from. And, of course, we also have some extras included for those who want to register. Catered lunch from Whataburger of Mesquite, and also Bluebell ice cream treats are there at the conclusion of the ride to enjoy at lunchtime.
1: So you get to add some calories back to all those calories you burned off during the bike ride, huh?
2: Oh, you absolutely have to.
1: Right. Now, you mentioned Whataburger and Bluebell, who are sponsors of your event and provide the food for the participants. But this event takes a big community effort. So who else helps sponsor it?
2: We have the City of Mesquite, Mesquite ISD, KEOM FM 88.5, ASI Gymnastics, Morris Custom Upholstery, Brad Weddle LPL Financial, Dallas Regional Medical Center, Williams Paint and Body, Pickle Juice, Encore, Munch Heart, David Belt White Properties, and the Doctors Dyer and Colath. And we thank them for their great support.
1: So if someone wants to register for the event, what do they need to do?
2: All they have to do is go to our club website. That's MesquiteTXRotary.org. And once you're there, click on that bike ride tab at the top of the page. Now, the registration cost is going to go up after June 1st. You'll save $10 if you do per person, because it'll be $50 per rider until June 1st. and then it'll be an extra $10 to each fee after that. But you can wait until ride morning. We'll have registration set up starting at 6 o'clock that morning at E.H. Hanby Stadium. So if you decide at the last minute, you are welcome to come on down that morning and get started. The bike ride itself will start at 7:30 that morning.
1: So that's MesquiteTXRotary.org, and we will also have it linked on our KEOM community calendar that can be found on our website, KEOM.FM. Thank you again, James, for coming in to tell us about this year's Mesquite Rotary Club's Rodeo Road Rally.
2: It's been a delight. Thank you so much for having me, Chandra.
1: For this edition of Community Focus, I'm Chandra Tharp.
0: 88.5 KEOM, Mesquite Weather. Well, we do have some clouds out there and a little bit of mugginess in the air this morning, but a 20% chance of scattered showers and thunderstorms between now and mostly like around 1 o'clock or so. After 1 o'clock, the chance of rain really drops off to about nothing. We will climb up to about 85 for the high this afternoon, mostly cloudy and 67 degrees later tonight. Then on Sunday, kind of like today, 82 the high for Sunday, with partly cloudy skies, a 20% chance of showers for the first part of the day. And then on Memorial Day Monday, kind of the same. A little bit chance of rain, though. 50% chance of showers Monday afternoon. So you might want to consider that outdoor grilling a little bit earlier in the day. Otherwise, just cloudy and 82 for Monday. Right now, it is 80 degrees in Mesquite. 80.

0: From 1981, those are the Moody Blues and The Voice. 88.5 KEOM. Good Saturday morning to you, 29 minutes after 10 o'clock. It is Chris Frazee in for Martha Hoag, and I don't know about you, but I'm just kicking back, enjoying these classic hits.
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2: TSN News. Good morning. I'm Steve Randall. One of our top stories on this Memorial Day weekend. There's a rally planned in Dallas on Memorial Day, which this year falls on the anniversary of the murder of George Floyd in Minneapolis.
3: The rally will be held by a group called the National Alliance Against Racist and Political Repression. It will be at 7 o'clock Monday evening in a park next to the Margaret Hunt Hill Bridge. George Floyd was killed by a Minneapolis police officer who placed his knee on Floyd's neck. A surge of protests followed across the United States in the weeks following Floyd's murder. Eric Bushman, TSN News.
2: This Memorial Day weekend is in full swing, and Daniel Armbruster with the AAA Texas says 3.7 million Texans will take a trip 50 miles or more from home.
4: About 87% or so will drive to their destination. That's a slight decrease from last year here in Texas. Now, if you look at the national number, it's a slight increase. But overall, you know, things are pretty close to where they were a year ago.
2: The statewide average for a gallon of gas is $4.09. Meanwhile, the Fort Bliss National Cemetery has its annual Memorial Day celebration planned for Monday, but they need volunteers today to help get ready. There are flags that still need to be placed by the cemetery's 40,000 headstones, needing anywhere from 500 to 1,000 volunteers. Fort Bliss's National Cemetery Director Francisco Gonzalez Jr. is a veteran himself, saying, with America's 250th anniversary this year, we owe even more to veterans and the memory of those fallen for our freedom. Their Memorial Day observance starts at 9 on Monday. In other news, Texas is having a sales tax holiday this weekend for some energy-efficient appliances.
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6: Imagine a disease that affects more than 10 million Americans, more than AIDS, Parkinson's, ALS, MS, and muscular dystrophy combined. Yet few know its name. Some years ago, my mom was diagnosed with breast cancer, and after surgery, she developed lymphedema, LE, a cruel and chronic disease affecting 10 million Americans that occurs when the lymphatic system is compromised, leaving one with a lifetime of severe swelling and pain.

despite higher gas prices and sky-high airfares. Families are packing the highways and seeking connections amid the economic pressures. As the nation honors its fallen heroes with solemn ceremonies and parades this weekend, Defense Secretary Pete Hegseth delivers a powerful address at West Point today, emphasizing duty and sacrifice. Meanwhile, Secretary of State Marco Rubio highlighted recent movement in the Iran war negotiations, signaling potential diplomatic progress on the stage. Military recruitment's also on the rise, with the Army exceeding 62,000 soldiers last year, reflecting renewed patriotism. And finally, NASCAR pays tribute to Kyle Busch, who died at 41 after an illness. I'm Steve Randall, TSN News.

0: 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Good Saturday morning to you.
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0: It is Chris Frazee in for Martha Hogan, taking a look at the roadways this morning. A couple of problems you might want to know about if you're getting about. First one is in Arlington. They have shut down the freeway westbound I-30 between Cooper and Fielder. Freeway closed. Everybody has to go on to the service road. That's due to an accident. No word on how big of a delay that is, but you should know about it if you're trying to go through Arlington. Also up in Plano, northbound 75 Central at Park Boulevard. Watch for that right lane to be tied up with an accident. Traffic there, stop and go from Renner. That's about a 10-minute delay.
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0: Oh, it's not Jefferson Airplane, and it's not Jefferson Starship. At that point, they were just Starship. Nothing's going to stop us now on 88.5 KEOM. Good Saturday morning to you. Chris Frazee in for Martha Hoag this morning. 16 minutes now before 11 o'clock. And I wanted to remind you, you may know somebody and who could use this information. A little bit on the sad news, though, but Lighthouse for New Hope is holding their kids camp from July 6th through the 10th of July in Mesquite, and it's for children between ages 5 and 12 who have experienced a significant death loss of a close family member or friend. Camp is from 9 to 1 each day and will include group sessions, creative art, and memory projects, also activities that will teach coping and resilience, as well as allowing connection with other grieving children. The deadline to enroll is June 15th, and we have a link to their website on our website, right there on our community calendar, keom.fm.
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2: 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It's a deadly risk. Teens and young adults ages 15 to 20 make up 9% of the Texas population. 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Tragically, 132 of the young people killed in those crashes weren't wearing a seatbelt. The simple choice to buckle up or not can be the difference between a bright future or a young life cut short. Seatbelts save lives, but only if you wear them. 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When you buckle up, you protect yourself and your fellow passengers from serious injury or death. Remember, Texas laws require all drivers and passengers to wear seatbelts. Unbuckled drivers and passengers, even those in the back seat, face fines and court costs up to $200. I'm Officer Lopez, and these tips were brought to you by your Mesquite Police Department's Crime Prevention Unit.
0: 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Well, if you take a look outside, what you see right now is what you're going to get all weekend long. Cloudy skies, 85 degrees are high for this afternoon. We do have a 20% chance of scattered showers and thunderstorms up until about 1 o'clock or so today, and then the chance of rain actually goes away. Comes back tomorrow. Cloudy and 82 for Sunday with a 20% chance of showers for the first half of the day at least. And then on Memorial Day Monday, once again, cloudy skies, 82 degrees the high on Monday with a 50% chance of afternoon showers for Memorial Day. Right now it is cloudy and 75 in Mississippi.

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0: At 8 minutes after 11 o'clock on this Saturday morning, Chris Frazee sitting in for Martha Hogue this morning. Thank you for joining me and enjoying this music. Let's get a check of the roadways. Not enjoying that. Westbound I-30 between Cooper Street and Fielder over in Arlington. They have shut down the freeway. Everybody has to exit onto the service road to get by the accident there. No word on how big of a delay that is, but we're continuing to keep a close eye on it. You should know about it if you're driving through Arlington. Also up in Plano, northbound 75 Central at Park Boulevard. Watch for that right lane to be taken away. Traffic there starting to build at Renner, and that's the better part of a 10-minute delay.
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88.5 KEOM, 22 minutes after 11 o'clock. And here we are on Saturday in the middle of our long weekend. And what you see outside is what you're going to get all weekend long. Some clouds today, 85 degrees the high this afternoon. We do have a 20% chance of scattered showers. And that's pretty much the same weather story Sunday and Memorial Monday.

0: TSN News. Good morning. I'm Steve Randall. Our top stories on this Memorial Day weekend. Well, you won't be seeing Waymos in Texas anytime soon.
1: Waymo has suspended its robo-taxi services in Dallas, Austin, Houston, and San Antonio because of weather safety concerns. This comes after recent severe storms in places like Atlanta and Nashville that have led to flash flood concerns. A viral video shows a Waymo driving straight into a flooded street and becoming disabled. Federal investigators confirmed they're analyzing at least 16 crashes involving the autonomous vehicles in Texas. Waymo says they're working to make improvements to its technology and are still offering full service in other states. Austin York, TSN News.
0: In other news, Texas is getting money from the EPA to get rid of lead pipes.
2: Lead was used in water service lines connecting some homes to city water systems for decades, but was banned by Congress when it passed the Safe Drinking Water Act. Lead poisoning can result in several health problems, but homes in older neighborhoods in some cities may still have lead in the service lines if they were installed before that regulation went into effect. The EPA is sending $76 million to Texas to help find and replace those older pipes that deliver water to homes. The money is coming from the Drinking Water State Revolving Fund. Stephen Pickering, TSN News.
0: Time now for a TSN Sports Minute with Trevor Beck.
3: Astros are up in Chicago facing the Cubbies at Wrigley Field, where that hasn't been the most pleasant place to find a victory. But catcher Christian Vasquez made sure to give enough offense to make it a game.
4: Two balls and two strikes. Butter goes. Here's the pitch, and this line to right field. That's going to score a run. It's a base hit for Vasquez. As Vasquez shoots one the other direction, he's two for two, has a couple of RBIs, and it's 3-0.
3: Astros face the Cubs again later today at 1:20. On the heels of a Victor Wembanyama selection of the first-team all-defense, the Spurs in Game 3 last night started off hot with a 15-0 run.
5: Just Alexander sees a lot of hand. Castle with the block. Unbelievable start for the Spurs. Castle back the other way. Wembanyama and Dort down. Vassell a triple. Again!
3: But unfortunately, either poor calls from the refs or winded play by players that were on the court out of necessity, they couldn't keep the momentum going to the end. Spurs will hope to be healthy and ready for Game 4 tomorrow night at 7 p.m.
0: And finally, North Texas is getting something for the first time that other states have had for more than 100 years. We're getting a White Castle. It breaks ground on a new restaurant at Grandscape of the Colony coming up June the 2nd. White Castle doesn't do groundbreaking like a normal company. Groundbreakers won't use shovels. They get spatulas and a sprinkling of the onions instead of dirt. This is TSN News.
6: He was just a teenager when his father died in a robbery. He laid awake one night and imagined a place where good would always defeat evil. Every wrong made right. He imagined a world of truth, justice, and the American way. Through his loss, Jerry Siegel imagined a new hero. His imagination created Superman. Imagination. Pass it on. From PassItOn.com.
7: Maybe he was born with his witty humor.
8: Some people bring joy wherever they go. Some whenever they go.
7: Or as a Frontier newspaper reporter.
8: There's nothing to be learned from the second kick of a mule.

India ahead of a meeting next week with his counterparts from India, Australia, and Japan, known as the Quad. In other Washington developments, Director of National Intelligence Tulsi Gabbard has resigned effective at the end of June. She's stepping down because her husband is battling cancer. Court records reveal new details about two teenagers who killed three people at San Diego Mosque. The records show that Caleb Vasquez was flagged to police for idolizing Nazis and mass shooters last year. And AAA's predicting 45 million Americans are traveling more than 50 miles from home for the Memorial Day holiday. I'm Steve Randall, TSN News.

0: Oh, you gotta watch out for those cold-hearted snakes. 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
0: 11:42 on this Saturday morning. Chris Frazee sitting in for Martha Hoag and checking the roadways. We still have the freeway closure in Arlington. We're talking about westbound I-30 between Cooper and Fielder. They shut down the freeway because of an accident. Still been working on that. It's been about an hour and a half or so. No word on the delay, but everybody has to exit onto the service road to get by that one.
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0: When you talk about classic hits, I'm not sure it gets more classic than Norman Greenbaum from 1970, Spirit in the Sky, on 88.5 KEON, 13 minutes before 12 noon on this Saturday. Yeah, we're just rolling right on through the Saturday. It's going to be gone before you know it. Hey, it's Chris Frazee sitting in for Martha Hoag, enjoying those classic hits this morning. Glad you're with me. Wanted to remind you of I found this very interesting. This is an announcement that, it's a little bit different from most of the other ones. I'm talking about the University of Texas at Dallas is recruiting late high school, early college age adults for a study that aims to, get this, to help better understand how peer interactions during group therapy influence treatment responses. Mm-hmm. They want to know. But you have to be 18 or 19 years old to be eligible, and you must be committed to attending a four-hour in-person visit as well as a three one-hour virtual follow-ups. And you have to complete the surveys, a group discussion, and check this out, a brain scan. They're serious. They want to know. They really want to know. Participants will be compensated for time and travel up to $225. So, right there. There's your motivation for it. If you want to find out more, you can find a link to information on our website. That's KEOM.FM. It's going to be right there on the community calendar under the community tab.
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0: Well, mostly cloudy skies across North Texas for today. We'll climb up to about 84 for the high this afternoon. The chance of showers for right now has gone away. It was 20%, not much, but it's gone now to 0%. But we do have a 30% chance that kicks in later on tonight. The overnight low down to 68 this evening. Then on Sunday, kind of like today, mostly cloudy, 20% chance of showers for part of the day. Memorial Day actually looks exactly the same. Partly cloudy skies, 83 on Monday. So get that grill ready to go. Right now it is cloudy and 78 degrees in

88.5 KEOM, 10 minutes after 12 noon on this Saturday. Always good to hear from Chaka Khan. Good to hear from Elton John as well. And this is some good news. They have cleared the accident in Arlington, reopened I-30. It's starting to move.

0: Mr. Glass, a proud sponsor of KEOM. 972-669-0951. Replacing glass throughout the Metroplex since 1962.
1: And now the KEOM Community Bulletin Board. Don't forget, Mesquite's annual Memorial Day Remembrance Ceremony will be this Monday afternoon at 2:55 at the Mesquite Veterans Memorial near City Lake Park. The ceremony will include remarks from community leaders, city officials, and veterans, and a moment of silence for our fallen heroes. Mesquite ISD's Read, Play, Talk bus will be popping up at the Balch Springs Public Library Friday, May 29th from 10 till noon. Families can explore the bus and get free books and giveaways. And, of course, visit the library to check out more books. Mesquite ISD's Camp Excel is back this summer. This is for kids going into first through sixth grade and offers a variety of engaging classes. Classes will be held between June 29th and July 9th, and kids can sign up for up to four sessions. Each four-day session costs $50 and is open to students both in and outside of Mesquite ISD. The deadline to register is May 29th. Dallas College will host their Community Day event on Saturday the 30th. Whether you're interested in their bachelor's degree program, getting an associate degree, or just learning a new skill or trade, this event will help you get all the information you need. They'll have financial aid workshops, student success coaching, and help with admissions and enrollment. It will be from 10 until 2 at the Dallas College Workforce Center at Redbird. Monday, June 1st, you can enjoy an evening filled with rich brass and smooth rhythms as the K. Ellington Group performs at Jazz Breaks in the courtyard at the Mesquite Arts Center. The program begins at 7 o'clock and it's free to attend, but seating is limited, so you'll want to bring your own lawn chairs and blankets. And the next drive-through pantry, sponsored by Dallas College and the North Texas Food Bank, will be Tuesday, June 2nd, beginning at 10 a.m. For links to more information about these and other activities, head over to our website and look for the calendar page under the Community tab at keom.fm. I'm Patrick Ross.
2: 88.5 Well, what you see is what you're going to get all weekend long. Mostly cloudy today, 84 degrees the high for this afternoon. We do have a 30% chance of scattered showers and thunderstorms late tonight into early Sunday morning. Otherwise, 68 degrees for that overnight low tonight. Then on Sunday, mostly cloudy again, 83 for the high, a 20% chance of scattered showers Sunday afternoon into the early evening. And then on Memorial Day Monday, mostly sunny and 83 degrees, a 30% chance of showers on Monday afternoon. Right now, it is cloudy and 79 in Mesquite.

0: Oh boy, there's a classic KEOM song right there. 1977, The Silvers and High School Dance on 88.5 KEOM. 12:29 now on this cloudy Saturday.
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2: TSN News. Good morning. I'm Steve Randall. Our top story. The city of Harlingen in the Rio Grande Valley is one of the many cities across the state planning for a data center. But at a city commissioner meeting this week, the city approved a 120-day moratorium or pause on the high-intensity facility.
3: There's no point in a moratorium if this is something that they're already building and constructing. It's good that we are hopefully pausing the construction or approval of new applications, but if we've already accepted one and one is already being developed, then this kind of seems like a red herring for the public.
2: Many residents have been speaking in opposition to the proposed data center for months. Commissioner Michael Mesmar says the facility is not a city issue, as he says the area near the airport where the data center would be is county property. And the state is suing another app.
4: Ken Paxton says the messaging app Discord exposes children to online predators and has deceived users about its safety. He opened an investigation into Discord and some other apps in 2024 and expanded it last October following the killing of Charlie Kirk. Nevada, Indiana, and New Jersey have also sued Discord. Paxton has previously served papers against Snapchat, TikTok, and Roblox, saying they violate users' data privacy and allow their platforms to be used to exploit children. Stephen Pickering, TSN News.
2: In other news, the driverless car Waymo won't be operating in Texas for a while.
5: They have decided to suspend their robo-taxi services in Dallas, Austin, Houston, and San Antonio because of weather-related concerns. The company says they're working on technology to fix those issues. This comes after recent severe storms in places like Atlanta and Nashville that have led to flash flood concerns. A viral video shows a Waymo driving straight into a flooded street and becoming disabled. In Texas, the cars have been blamed for several accidents, most while trying to change lanes. Federal investigators confirm they are analyzing at least 16 such crashes. Waymo says they're still offering full service in other states. Austin York, TSN News.
2: And finally, Six Flags Over Texas has opened for the summer. PR Regional Director Sarah Gorgon says they made a lot of improvements this year, but the biggest attraction is going to be their new coaster.
6: The big thing is going to be Tormenta Rampaging Run. That's a big, huge piece going to revitalize that Spain area of the park.
2: And she says it'll break 6 world records when it opens. It has a beyond vertical drop of 285 feet. And finally, success from the southern tip of Texas. SpaceX has launched its biggest Starship yet on a test flight. This after it got a half a minute of launching last night before a cascade of problems started the countdown. It's the 12th flight of the rocket that Elon Musk is building to get people to Mars one day. This is TSN News.
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2: Lone Star State. Damage assessments are underway after a 6.0 earthquake struck Hawaii's Big Island overnight. The quake triggered rock slides, minor building damage, power outages, and aftershocks. Tulsi Gabbard has resigned as Director of National Intelligence, saying she's stepping down to support her husband as he battles cancer. Meanwhile, the Trump administration has tightened legal immigration rules, now requiring some temporary visa holders to leave the U.S. and apply for green cards from abroad. Yesterday, an EF1 tornado touched down in Vance, Alabama. No injuries. advisories. And today, strong storms are impacting the Gulf Coast with flood watches, wind, hail, and a possible tornado. In New York, one person was killed. Dozens were injured, including firefighters, after a powerful explosion at Staten Island Shipyard yesterday. And at the Pentagon, officials have released another batch of UFO files. I'm Steve Randall, TSN News.

0: Yes, that is Yes from 1983. Owner of Lonely Heart on 88.5 KEOM. Good afternoon to you. I can say afternoon now. It was morning, but now we're just rolling through this Saturday. 15 minutes before 1 o'clock. It is Chris Frazee sitting in for Martha Hoag today, and glad to be here enjoying this music. Also glad to let you know that Mesquite ISD's Camp Excel is coming back this summer. It's for kids going into first through sixth grade, and it offers a variety of engaging classes to meet their interest. Kids can sign up for up to four sessions that will be held between June 29th and July 9th. Each four-day session costs $50 and is open to students both in and outside of the MISD. So the deadline to register, though, is May 29th. That's coming up. Just go to our community calendar on our website. That's keom.fm to find a link for more information.
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2: From the Switch Energy Alliance, this is Earth Date. During World War II, an American pilot flying over the Canadian Arctic saw something extraordinary. A midnight blue lake, 2 miles across, shaped in a perfect circle. The Allies kept it a secret, using the lake as a navigation landmark during the war. But in 1950, photos hit the media and the lake became a sensation, because it shouldn't exist. There were no rivers leading into it, and none leading out. There was not enough liquid groundwater in this frozen landscape to fill it. It was as if the lake had been dropped from the sky, and in fact, it had. Scientists soon determined it was formed by a huge meteorite. Its trajectory would have been straight down, striking Earth at 30,000 miles an hour, with a force of 8,000 Hiroshima bombs. It bored a hole more than 800 feet deep and pushed up 500-foot-high ridges around it, isolating it. Of course, the natives had known of the crater for centuries, calling it the Crystal Eye of Nunavik, because it contains some of the clearest surface water on Earth. Research confirmed that the water came from melting ice age glaciers and is only recharged by melting snow and ice. With no rivers to bring in sediment, the soils on the lake bottom contain mostly dust, pollen, and diatoms from millennia ago, preserved in the frigid water. In this way, the Crystal Eye literally lets scientists see into the distant past. I'm Scott Tinker.
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0: 88.5 Well, looks like the rest of our Saturday will be mostly cloudy. We'll climb up to 84 for the high this afternoon. And then later tonight, drop down to about 68 for that overnight low, but a 30% chance of scattered showers and thunderstorms later on tonight into early Sunday morning. Then, on Sunday, well, kind of like today, mostly cloudy, 83 the high for tomorrow, and a 20% chance of scattered showers tomorrow evening going into early Monday morning. Memorial Day, mostly sunny and 83 degrees, a 30% chance of afternoon showers on Monday. Get that grilling started early. Right now, it's 81 in Mesquite.

88.5 KEOM. No mistaking Whitney Houston there. 8 minutes now after 1 o'clock on this Saturday. Chris Frazee in with you and checking those roadways. One problem popping up in Dallas right now. Northbound I-45 on the off-ramp to SM Wright Freeway. The off-ramp is blocked. Traffic slow from Overton, about a 7-minute delay.

0: Oh, most certainly you remember that one. Amy Grant from 1992 on 88.5 KEOM. 17 now after 1 o'clock on this cloudy Saturday. Yeah, we'll talk more about the weather coming up here in just a moment. Right now, wanted to remind you that the Credit Union of Texas Charitable Foundation, well, they're holding a raffle, get this, for a new 2026 Lexus NX350. Yeah, they're holding a raffle, giving away a nice Lexus. The foundation serves our community by connecting people in need to local resources that can help them deal with issues like homelessness, education, and food insecurity. And check this out. Raffle tickets are only $25 each. And it's a Lexus, okay? You do the math on that. $25 each for the raffle tickets. However, discounts are available when buying more than one ticket, so that makes it even a sweeter deal. The deadline to enter is on noon on June 1st, so that's coming up. And the drawing will be held at 12:30 that day on June 1st, so this is all going down. You can be a part of it. You can find a link to all the details and purchase your tickets on our website. That's KEOM.FM. And just look for our community calendar right there under the community tab.
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2: Stardate May 23rd. Time is tricky. There's no universal clock ticking along at a constant rate. Instead, every clock in the universe ticks at its own rate, influenced by its motion and by the gravity of the matter around it. Those influences are built into the clocks of GPS satellites. Without them, the system would fail within days. Scientists recently calculated how clocks would tick on Mars. An average of 477 millionths of a second faster per day than clocks on Earth. But as Mars orbits the Sun, that rate varies by up to 226 millionths of a second. The scientists used Albert Einstein's theories of gravity and motion. Stronger gravity and faster motion both make a clock move more slowly as seen by an outside observer. The surface gravity of Mars is only about a third as strong as Earth's. And because the planet is farther from the Sun, it orbits the Sun more slowly. But Mars's orbit is more lopsided than Earth's, so its orbital speed varies more dramatically. The changing distance also alters the gravitational influence of the Sun, as well as that of Earth and the Moon. The researchers incorporated all of these variables, and many others, to figure out the ticking of Martian clocks. Mars is working its way into the morning sky. It's quite low in the east during dawn twilight, but the planet will climb a little higher day by day and will be in good view this summer. More about Mars tomorrow. And we have more sky watching tips and much more about the cosmos in Stardate magazine. Details at stardate.org. I'm Billy Henry.
0: Well, what you see right now outside is what you're going to get for the rest of the Memorial Day weekend. Mostly cloudy today, 84 our high for this afternoon. We'll drop to about 68 for the overnight low tonight. A 30% chance of scattered showers and thunderstorms comes into play later on this evening into the early morning hours of Sunday. Sunday, mostly cloudy again with a 20% chance of showers in the late afternoon. And that leads us to Memorial Monday. Mostly sunny and 83, but a 30% chance of scattered showers Monday afternoon. You might want to kick up that grill a little bit early. Right now, it is cloudy and 81 degrees in Mesquite.

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1: TSN News, I'm John Mark Dempsey. The city of Harlingen in the Rio Grande Valley is one of many cities across the state planning for a data center, but at a city commission meeting this week, the commission approved a 120-day moratorium or pause on the high-intensity facility.
2: There's no point in a moratorium if this is something that they're already building and constructing. It's good that we are hopefully pausing the construction or approval of new applications, but if we've already accepted one and one is already being developed, then this kind of seems like a red herring for the public.
1: Commissioner Michael Mesmar, many residents have been speaking in opposition to the proposed data center for months. The state is suing another app.
3: Ken Paxton says the messaging app Discord exposes children to online predators and has deceived users about its safety. He opened an investigation into Discord and some other apps in 2024 and expanded it last October following the killing of Charlie Kirk. Nevada, Indiana, and New Jersey have also sued Discord. Paxton has previously served papers against Snapchat, TikTok, and Roblox, saying they violate users' data privacy and allow their platforms to be used to exploit children. Stephen Pickering, TSN News.
1: We first told you this week about the Dallas Police Department's Drone First Responder Program. Drones fly to the scene of a 911 call before officers arrive. Police now say the drones are already helping officers, as one drone was able to locate a man who was walking perilously close to a freeway. The driverless car Waymo won't be operating in Texas for a while.
4: They have decided to suspend their robo-taxi services in Dallas, Austin, Houston, and San Antonio because of weather-related concerns. The company says they're working on technology to fix those issues. This comes after recent severe storms in places like Atlanta and Nashville that have led to flash flood concerns. A viral video shows a Waymo driving straight into a flooded street and becoming disabled. In Texas, the cars have been blamed for several accidents, most while trying to change lanes. Federal investigators confirm they are analyzing at least 16 such crashes. Waymo says they're still offering full service in other states. Austin York, TSN News.
1: USA Today has come out with a top 10 list of the best gas station food in its Reader's Choice Awards. Bucky's finished in 10th place. Some people are complaining about the food quality dropping and that its prices are too high. A flash flood watch is in effect from Beaumont to Brownsville and as far north and west as the Hill Country west of Austin. Basketball, Thunder 123, Spurs 108. Oklahoma City leads the series 2-1. This is TSN News.
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1: When fire in two separate attacks on the Honduran coast, killing at least 25 people, including six police officers. Police say the first incident took place Thursday at a plantation in Trujillo. About 40,000 people are under evacuation orders and schools have shut down in Southern California due to a hazardous chemical leak. U.S. Secretary of State Marco Rubio has arrived in India ahead of a meeting next week with his counterparts from India, Australia, and Japan, members of the Indo-Pacific Strategic Alliance, known as the Quad. Kyle Busch died after severe pneumonia progressed into sepsis, resulting in rapid and overwhelming associated complications, according to a statement released by his family. NBA playoffs tonight, the New York Knicks at Cleveland. The Knicks lead the series 2-0. I'm John Mark Dempsey, TSN News.

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1: Okay, a couple of problems working in Dallas this afternoon. Northbound I-35 at Danieldale. Watch for those two right lanes to be taken away with an accident. Traffic solid now back to Beltline. That's a 15-minute delay working in Dallas. Also in southeast Dallas, westbound I-20 at Highway 310, that's Central Expressway. The right lane is blocked. Traffic there, stop and go from Dowdy Ferry, a 7-minute delay.
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0: Doesn't get any more classic than Robert John's The Lion Sleeps Tonight. 1972, he laid that one down on the tracks, and oh, we are so much the better for it. 88.5 KEOM, 16 minutes now before 2 o'clock on this Saturday, this cloudy Saturday, kind of humid Saturday. We'll get through it, though. It is a long weekend. Hope you're enjoying it. Hey, wanted to remind you, if you have not heard, something for the kiddos. Something to keep the kiddos occupied during the summer months. The Mesquite ISD is offering a variety of youth athletic camps. And that's going on throughout the summer. You can find options for soccer, strength and conditioning, football, wrestling, baseball, and basketball. And, of course, you can find a link to the full roster of activities on our community calendar. 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
1: 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Every driver and every passenger

0: regardless of age, can be impacted by distracted driving. Distracted driving is any activity that takes your attention away from the road while driving. Distractions can include anything from texting and talking on a mobile phone to eating and drinking, putting on makeup, shaving, reading, programming, a navigation system, watching a video, and even adjusting the radio or temperature controls. Since September 2017, it's been illegal to read, write, or send a text while driving in Texas. Violators can face a fine of up to $200. I'm Officer Lopez, and these tips were brought to you by your Mesquite Police Department's Crime Prevention Unit.
1: 88.5 KEON. Yeah, mostly cloudy skies across North Texas for today. 84 degrees are high for this afternoon. We'll drop to about 68 for that overnight low tonight. A 30% chance of scattered showers and thunderstorms later tonight into early Sunday morning. Sunday, well, looks a lot like today. Mostly cloudy and 83 tomorrow with a 20% chance of late afternoon showers. And that leads us to Memorial Day Monday. Expect mostly sunny skies, but a 30% chance of scattered showers and thunderstorms after 1 o'clock on Monday. So get that grilling started a little bit early. Right now it is cloudy and 81 in Mesquite.

William, that's Mariah Carey. 6 minutes before 2 o'clock, Chris Frazee. Time for me to head on out the door, but ooh, I'm doing it in style with Donna Summer. That's the way to make an exit. Hey, one other thing I want to remind you of, in case you're out there moving about in Dallas, we still have the problem northbound I-35 at Danieldale. That's where the accident ties up those two right lanes. About a 15-minute delay through that area. No delay for me heading out. Enjoy the rest of your Memorial Day weekend.

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Dallas College and the North Texas Food Bank have teamed up to provide community members access to free food on select days. The next drive-through pantry will be at the Brookhaven campus on Tuesday, June 2nd, starting

0: to follow.
1: Audrey Bogelsvik, who lives in the Dallas-Fort Worth area, lost her husband, a Navy sailor, 29 years ago. On Friday at Boca Chica Beach in far south Texas, SpaceX launched its biggest Starship yet on a test flight. It's the 12th test flight of the rocket that Elon Musk is building to get people to the moon and eventually Mars. Texas is having a sales tax holiday this weekend for some energy-efficient appliances.
2: Products displaying the Energy Star logo can be purchased tax-free, including air conditioners priced at $6,000 or less, refrigerators priced at $2,000 or less, ceiling fans, fluorescent light bulbs, dishwashers, dehumidifiers, and clothes washers. The same goes for household appliances that get the Water Sense label, including shower heads, bathroom faucets, and landscape irrigation controls. The Texas Controller's Office estimates that shoppers will save $15.7 million in state and local sales taxes on purchases made between Saturday and midnight on Monday. Stephen Pickering, TSN News.
1: On this Memorial Day weekend, officials are reminding swimmers about important water safety tips for swimming in pools, lakes, rivers, and at beaches.
3: We want to make sure that we're always enforcing them. Anyone getting into any of these waters this summer season is to be precautious of their surroundings. We also know, like in lakes, you can't see the bottom of your feet, or like you can't see your feet while you are in the lake. So just to be very aware of where you're stepping.
1: Lifeguard A.D. Morales says no one should swim alone, and if they're unsure of their swimming ability, they need to wear a U.S. Coast Guard approved life jacket in the water, especially in the ocean. A company has started operating a drone manufacturing facility in North Texas. Flytrex plans to build 1,000 drones per year at its factory in Pilot Point. The factory has about 20 employees. Just in time for the holiday weekend, Bluebell's out with a new ice cream. It's Black Raspberry Fudge. It's a summer-inspired blend of black raspberry ice cream, dark chocolate-flavored chunks, and a chocolate fudge swirl. Baseball Friday, Astros 4, Cubs 2, Angels 9, Rangers 6. This is TSN News.
4: 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I finally got my first phone!
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1: Some 45 million Americans are traveling at least 50 miles this Memorial Day weekend. An estimated 39 million people are driving, and that's a record. Travel expert Sean Cudahy tells News Nation that people who booked flights before the start of the Iran war probably got a price break.
2: Travelers, they want to get out there and take the trips, especially at this time of year. And we are seeing fares right now for travelers who are trying to get a summer trip still on the books, anywhere from 20 to 25% higher than last year.
1: A new era for the Federal Reserve began Friday. President Trump oversaw the swearing-in of the new Fed Chairman Kevin Warsh at the White House.
3: Don't look at me. Don't look at anybody. Just do your own thing. I want him to be independent and just do a great job.
1: Hockey playoffs, Montreal at Carolina. The Canadiens lead 1-0. I'm John Mark Dempsey, TSN News.

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Dallas College is hosting their Community Day event on Saturday, May 30th. Whether you're interested in their bachelor's degree programs, getting an associate degree, or just learning a new skill or trade, this event will help you get all the information you need. 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

0: Welcome to Community Focus. I'm Chandra Tharp. Today I have Dr. James Griffin from the Mesquite Rotary Club in the studio with me, and he's here to tell us about this year's Rodeo Road Rally. Thanks for joining us.
1: A delight to be here, Chandra.
0: Now, the Rodeo Road Rally has been a longstanding tradition over the years, but for anyone who doesn't know already, why don't you just tell us what it is?
1: The Rodeo Road Rally is the chief fundraiser in the Mesquite Rotary Club, and it's been that way since it started back in 1995. And we've been going on with this ever since. It's become an annual tradition, and we are able to raise great funds to use all around the community and in lots of ways to benefit our community and much more.
0: Yeah, and it's such a great way to give the community a fun activity that helps you raise those funds. Now, you mentioned that you use that money to give back to the community. What are some of the highlights of what the Rotary Club does?
1: Well, we have a $1,500 scholarship that we give out for students for Mesquite ISD

0: High School, Sunnyvale High School, and also Dallas Christian School every spring. And we also pay the tuition for students from our area to attend the Camp Ryla, or Rotary Youth Leadership Awards Camp. We also have a speech contest every year. We donate to the Mesquite ISD Education Foundation. 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We also are able to donate to Rotary International programs. Rotary International Worldwide sponsors such things as the Polio Plus vaccination campaign. They also have water programs, building schools, lots of efforts to improve people's lives around the world. And so this bike ride is our local fundraiser that helps us do lots of great things.
1: Yeah, it sounds like the Rotary Club does so much for the community. So tell us more about this year's event.
0: This year, the 28th Rodeo Road Rally Bike Ride, produced by the Mesquite Rotary Club, is coming up on Saturday morning, June the 6th. The location, Mesquite High School's E.A. Chanby Stadium. And we'll have a choice of courses to match whatever level of skills they might have. We have a 12-mile, a 24-mile, a 50-mile, and a 60-mile course that they can choose from. And, of course, we also have some extras included for those who want to register. Catered lunch from Whataburger of Mesquite, and also Bluebell ice cream treats are there at the conclusion of the ride to enjoy at lunchtime.
1: So you get to add some calories back to all those calories you burned off during the bike ride, huh?
0: Oh, you absolutely have to.
1: Right. Now, you mentioned Whataburger and Bluebell, who are sponsors of your event and provide the food for the participants. But this event takes a big community effort. So who else helps sponsor it?
0: We have the City of Mesquite, Mesquite ISD, KEOM FM 88.5, ASI Gymnastics, Morris Custom Upholstery, Brad Weddle LPL Financial, Dallas Regional Medical Center, Williams Paint and Body, Pickle Juice, Encore, Munch Heart, David Belt White Properties, and the doctors Dyer and Colath, and we thank them for their great support.
1: So if someone wants to register for the event, what do they need to do?
0: All they have to do is go to our club website, that's mesquitetxrotary.org, and once you're there, click on that bike ride tab at the top of the page. Now, the registration cost is going to go up after June 1st. You'll save $10 if you do per person, because it'll be $50 per rider until June 1st, and then it'll be an extra $10 to each fee after that. But you can wait until ride morning. We'll have registration set up starting at 6 o'clock that morning at E.A. Chanby Stadium. So if you decide at the last minute, you are welcome to come on down that morning and get started. The bike ride itself will start at 7:30 that morning.
1: So that's mesquitetxrotary.org, and we will also have it linked on our KEOM community calendar that can be found on our website, keom.fm. Thank you again, James, for coming in to tell us about this year's Mesquite Rotary Club's Rodeo Road Rally.
0: It's been a delight. Thank you so much for having me, Chandra.
1: For this edition of Community Focus, I'm Chandra Tharp.
2: Now for a quick check of your KEOM weather forecast as we climb into the mid-80s today with mostly cloudy skies. We'll fall to about 68 for the overnight low tonight, a 30% chance of scattered showers and thunderstorms after sunset. That leads us to Sunday, mostly cloudy again and 83 tomorrow. Sunday will look a lot like today did. And then on Memorial Day Monday, mostly sunny skies, but a 30% chance of scattered showers after lunchtime.

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1: It's Time Rewind for May 23rd. In 1934, one of the nation's most spectacular manhunts ends in a hail of bullets. Police officers shoot and kill outlaws Bonnie Parker and Clyde Barrow while they drive their stolen car into an ambush in Louisiana. Another bad guy is stopped on this day in 1960 as Israeli authorities announce the capture of Nazi war criminal Adolf Eichmann in Argentina. Musically speaking, George Harrison's tribute to John Lennon debuts on the Billboard Hot 100 in 1981. Harrison got a little help from his friends Paul and Linda McCartney and Ringo Starr on the recording. The Everly Brothers park Kathy's Clown at number one for 5 weeks in 1960. The song becomes the Everly's biggest hit and final number one. That's Time Rewind. I'm David Mandel.
2: Taking a quick look at your KEOM weather forecast, mostly cloudy skies across North Texas today. 84 degrees are high this afternoon. We'll fall to about 68 for the overnight low, then a 30% chance of scattered showers late Saturday night into early Sunday morning. Sunday will be just like today, mostly cloudy and 83, a 20% chance of scattered showers Sunday evening. And that brings us to Memorial Day Monday, mostly sunny skies expected then, 83 degrees the high on Monday, but a 30% chance of scattered showers and thunderstorms after lunchtime. 80.

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1: TSN News, I'm John Mark Dempsey. This is the Memorial Day weekend. Daniel Armbruster with AAA Texas says 3.7 million Texans will make a trip 50 miles or more from home.
2: About 87% or so will drive to their destination. That's a slight decrease from last year here in Texas. Now, if you look at the national number, it's a slight increase. But overall, you know, things are pretty close to where they were a year ago.
1: The statewide average for a gallon of gasoline is $4.09. As we continue reporting on data centers across the state, the city of Harlingen in the Rio Grande Valley is putting a pause on a 1,700-acre data center project that could be built near its airport. Some residents spoke at a city commission meeting this week where they once again spoke in opposition.
3: Should this data center move forward, you may affect the air we breathe. You may affect the water we drink. You may affect our water bills. You may affect our electricity bills. If new infrastructure should be built to accommodate the energy demands of this center, citizens' bills may rise.
1: Commissioners voted to approve a 120-day moratorium that would allow the city to conduct a study of the potential impacts of the facility. Texas is getting money from the EPA to get rid of lead pipes.
4: Lead was used in water service lines connecting some homes to city water systems for decades, but was banned by Congress when it passed the Safe Drinking Water Act. Lead poisoning can result in several health problems, but homes in older neighborhoods in some cities may still have lead in the service lines if they were installed before that regulation went into effect. The EPA is sending $76 million to Texas to help find and replace those older pipes that deliver water to homes. The money is coming from the Drinking Water State Revolving Fund. Stephen Pickering, TSN News.
1: Six Flags Over Texas in Arlington has opened for the summer. Public Relations Regional Director Sarah Gorgon says they have made a lot of improvements this year, but the biggest attraction will be their new roller coaster.
5: The big thing is going to be Tormentor Rampaging Run. That's a big, huge piece going to revitalize that Spain area of the park.
1: She says the coaster has a beyond vertical drop of 285 feet. It'll break six world records when it opens. Bucky's finished 10th in the USA Today reader survey of the best gas station food. Some readers say the quality of the food has declined and prices are too high. A flood watch is in effect from Beaumont to Brownsville and as far north and west as the Hill Country west of Austin. Basketball, Thunder 123, Spurs 108. Oklahoma City leads the series now 2-1. 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
1: About 40,000 people are under evacuation orders and schools were shut down in Southern California due to a hazardous chemical leak. Gunmen have opened fire in two separate attacks on the Honduran coast, killing at least 25 people, including six police officers. Police say the first incident took place Thursday at a plantation in Trujillo. U.S. Secretary of State Marco Rubio has arrived in India ahead of a meeting next week with his counterparts from India, Australia, and Japan, members of the Indo-Pacific Strategic Alliance known as the Quad. Kyle Busch died after severe pneumonia progressed into sepsis, resulting in rapid and overwhelming associated complications, according to a statement released by the family. NBA playoffs tonight, the New York Knicks at Cleveland. I'm John Mark Dempsey, TSN News.

0: Mesquite ISD Radio, your community leader with the hometown attitude. 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
2: Opening today's fact file, I'm Gil Palmer. Can you guess what bird pecks better than all the rest?
3: Guess who?
2: Yeah, you guessed right. The woodpecker. Here are five amazing facts about a bird that drops a beat. Do you think that woodpeckers just peck wood all day? Well, guess again. Because these birds have some wild secrets. Let's dive in. Fact 1. Woodpeckers can peck up to 20 times per second. That's faster than you can blink. Fact 2. Their tongues can wrap around their brains. Seriously, it helps to cushion their brain from all of that pecking. Fact 3. Woodpeckers don't get headaches due to the special shock-absorbing skulls which keep them pain-free and ready for more action. Fact 4. Not all woodpeckers live in the forest. Some call deserts and even city parks home. And fact 5, they also drum on metal poles and gutters, not just trees. Turns out that woodpeckers love a good jam session too, as we move our feet along with their beat. I thought you knew. Well, now we do. Closing today's fact file, I'm Gil Palmer, and don't miss an episode by subscribing to our podcast. You can find the link on our website, keom.fm, and don't forget to leave us a review.
4: Now for a quick check of your KEOM weather forecast as we climb into the mid-80s today with mostly cloudy skies. We'll fall to about 68 for the overnight low tonight, a 30% chance of scattered showers and thunderstorms after sunset. That leads us to Sunday, mostly cloudy again and 83 tomorrow. Sunday will look a lot like today did. And then on Memorial Day Monday, mostly sunny skies, but a 30% chance of scattered showers after lunchtime.

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2: Stardate May 23rd. Time is tricky. There's no universal clock ticking along at a constant rate. Instead, every clock in the universe ticks at its own rate, influenced by its motion and by the gravity of the matter around it. Those influences are built into the clocks of GPS satellites. Without them, the system would fail within days. Scientists recently calculated how clocks would tick on Mars. An average of 477 millionths of a second faster per day than clocks on Earth. But as Mars orbits the Sun, that rate varies by up to 226 millionths of a second. The scientists used Albert Einstein's theories of gravity and motion. Stronger gravity and faster motion both make a clock move more slowly as seen by an outside observer. The surface gravity of Mars is only about a third as strong as Earth's. And because the planet is farther from the Sun, it orbits the Sun more slowly. But Mars's orbit is more lopsided than Earth's, so its orbital speed varies more dramatically. The changing distance also alters the gravitational influence of the Sun, as well as that of Earth and the Moon. The researchers incorporated all of these variables, and many others, to figure out the ticking of Martian clocks. Mars is working its way into the morning sky. It's quite low in the east during dawn twilight, but the planet will climb a little higher day by day and will be in good view this summer. More about Mars tomorrow. And we have more sky watching tips and much more about the cosmos in Stardate magazine. Details at stardate.org. I'm Billy Henry.
3: Now for a look at your KEOM weather forecast. We'll fall to about 68 degrees for the overnight low tonight. We do have a 30% chance of scattered showers and thunderstorms, and that leads us later tonight into early Sunday morning. Sunday looks to be a carbon copy of today, mostly cloudy tomorrow with a high around 83 and a 20% chance of afternoon showers.

0: how the people who decided to serve died. It's not just about that they sacrificed their life, it's also how they lived their life. And they lived their lives in ways that are worthy of reflection, that are worthy to follow.
1: Audrey Bogles-Vaik, who lives in the Dallas-Fort Worth area, lost her husband, a Navy sailor, 29 years ago. On Friday at Boca Chica Beach in far south Texas, SpaceX launched its biggest Starship yet on a test flight. It's the 12th test flight of the rocket that Elon Musk is building to get people to the moon and eventually Mars. A company has started operating a drone manufacturing facility in North Texas. Flytrex plans to build 1,000 drones per year at its factory in Pilot Point, north of Dallas. The factory has about 20 employees. Texas is having a sales tax holiday this weekend for some energy-efficient appliances.
2: Products displaying the Energy Star logo can be purchased tax-free, including air conditioners priced at $6,000 or less, refrigerators priced at $2,000 or less, ceiling fans, fluorescent light bulbs, dishwashers, dehumidifiers, and clothes washers. The same goes for household appliances that get the Water Sense label, including shower heads, bathroom faucets, and landscape irrigation controls. 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
1: School is ending, summer's on the way, and Memorial Day means heading to the beach, pools, lakes, and rivers. But aquatic officials are reminding people about how important it is to be aware of your surroundings while swimming in these waters.
3: Never entering the water alone. Always using a buddy system is what we always recommend. So just, you know, provide close attention to children, supervising them in and near the water.
1: Lifeguard A.D. Morales says when swimming in pools with kids, it's important to know how the depth of the water may change. Just in time for the holiday weekend, Bluebell's out with a new ice cream. It's Black Raspberry Fudge. It's a summer-inspired blend of black raspberry ice cream, dark chocolate-flavored chunks, and a chocolate fudge swirl. Baseball, Astros 3, Cubs nothing, a final. Rangers, Angels tonight at 9, Texas time in Anaheim. Basketball, Thunder 123, Spurs 108. Oklahoma City leads the series 2-1. 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
1: Secretary of State Marco Rubio says the U.S. isn't currently working on peace negotiations between Russia and Ukraine, but that leadership is ready to help when needed.
6: Let me just say, we got involved, okay, because we were told we were the only ones that could do it. We were the only ones that the Russians and the Ukrainians would talk to. So we got involved. They were not fruitful, unfortunately. That's the play. We stand ready to continue to play that role.
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7: I have the more of the white particles in view below the capsule. 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There is one drifting off, going faster than I am, as a matter of fact.
1: Baseball, Cardinals 8, Reds 1, a final. I'm John Mark Dempsey, TSN News.

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6: Taking a quick look at your KEOM weather forecast. Mostly cloudy skies across North Texas today. 84 degrees are high this afternoon. We'll fall to about 68 for the overnight low. Then a 30% chance of scattered showers late Saturday night into early Sunday morning. Sunday will be just like today, mostly cloudy and 83. A 20% chance of scattered showers Sunday evening. And that brings us to Memorial Day Monday. Mostly sunny skies expected then. 83 degrees the high on Monday, but a 30% chance of scattered showers and thunderstorms after lunchtime.

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1: Mr. Glass, a proud sponsor of KEOM. 972-669-0951. 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
0: And now the KEOM Community Bulletin Board. Don't forget, Mesquite's annual Memorial Day Remembrance Ceremony will be this Monday afternoon at 2:55 at the Mesquite Veterans Memorial near City Lake Park. The ceremony will include remarks from community leaders, city officials, and veterans, and a moment of silence for our fallen heroes. Mesquite ISD's Read, Play, Talk bus will be popping up at the Balch Springs Public Library Friday, May 29th from 10 till noon. Families can explore the bus and get free books and giveaways. And, of course, visit the library to check out more books. Mesquite ISD's Camp Excel is back this summer. This is for kids going into first through sixth grade and offers a variety of engaging classes. Classes will be held between June 29th and July 9th, and kids can sign up for up to four sessions. Each four-day session costs $50 and is open to students both in and outside of Mesquite ISD. The deadline to register is May 29th. Dallas College will host their Community Day event on Saturday the 30th. Whether you're interested in their bachelor's degree program, getting an associate degree, or just learning a new skill or trade, this event will help you get all the information you need. They'll have financial aid workshops, student success coaching, and help with admissions and enrollment. It will be from 10 until 2 at the Dallas College Workforce Center at Redbird. Monday, June 1st, you can enjoy an evening filled with rich brass and smooth rhythms as the K. Ellington Group performs at Jazz Breaks in the courtyard at the Mesquite Arts Center. The program begins at 7 o'clock and it's free to attend, but seating is limited, so you'll want to bring your own lawn chairs and blankets. And the next drive-through pantry, sponsored by Dallas College and the North Texas Food Bank, will be Tuesday, June 2nd, beginning at 10 a.m. For links to more information about these and other activities, head over to our website and look for the calendar page under the Community tab at keom.fm. I'm Patrick Ross.
2: Now for a quick check of your KEOM weather forecast as we climb into the mid-80s today with mostly cloudy skies. We'll fall to about 68 for the overnight low tonight, a 30% chance of scattered showers and thunderstorms after sunset. That leads us to Sunday, mostly cloudy again and 83 tomorrow. Sunday will look a lot like today did. And then on Memorial Day Monday, mostly sunny skies, but a 30% chance of scattered showers after lunchtime.

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1: TSN News, I'm John Mark Dempsey. This is the Memorial Day weekend. Daniel Armbruster with AAA Texas says 3.7 million Texans will take a trip 50 miles or more from home.
2: With it being a holiday weekend, you know, we do tend to see an increase in impaired driving crashes over these holiday weekends. So please, if you have any plans that have alcohol in them, please make sure that you have a designated driver or a ride share on your phone, or a plan so that you don't get behind the wheel after drinking.
1: The statewide average for a gallon of gasoline, by the way, is $4.09. The city of Harlingen in the Rio Grande Valley is one of many cities across the state planning for a data center. But at a city commission meeting this week, the commission approved a 120-day moratorium or pause

0: Police now say the drones are already helping officers, as one drone was able to locate a man who was walking dangerously close to a freeway. Waymo driverless cars won't be operating in Texas for a while.
1: They have decided to suspend their robo-taxi services in Dallas, Austin, Houston, and San Antonio because of weather-related concerns. The company says they're working on technology to fix those issues. This comes after recent severe storms in places like Atlanta and Nashville that have led to flash flood concerns. A viral video shows a Waymo driving straight into a flooded street and becoming disabled. In Texas, the cars have been blamed for several accidents, most while trying to change lanes. Federal investigators confirm they are analyzing at least 16 such crashes. Waymo says they're still offering full service in other states. Austin York, TSN News.
0: USA Today has come out with a top 10 list of the best gas station food in its Reader's Choice Awards. Bucky's finished in 10th place. Some people are complaining about the food quality dropping and that Bucky's prices are too high. A flood watch is in effect from Beaumont to Brownsville and as far north and west as the Hill Country west of Austin. Baseball, a final. Astros 3, Cubs nothing. Basketball, Thunder 123, Spurs 108 Friday night. Oklahoma City leads the series 2-1. 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
0: The U.S. and Iran are closing in on a deal to end the conflict in the Middle East. A regional official says significant progress has been made in talks, but last-minute disputes could still derail efforts. Investigators were combing through a New York City shipyard on Saturday, trying to find the cause of a fire and an explosion that killed one person and injured more than 30 firefighters and other first responders. Chinese local officials say that a gas explosion at a coal mine in northern Shaanxi province has killed at least 82 people. It's the country's deadliest mining accident in recent years. Kyle Busch died after severe pneumonia progressed into sepsis, resulting in rapid and overwhelming complications, according to a statement from his family. NBA playoffs tonight, the New York Knicks at Cleveland. I'm John Mark Dempsey, TSN News.

0: 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The University of Texas at Dallas is recruiting late high school and early college-aged adults for a study that aims to help better understand how peer interactions during group therapy influence treatment responses. You must be 18 to 19 years old to be eligible and must be committed to attending a 4-hour in-person visit and 3 1-hour virtual follow-ups, as well as completing the surveys, group discussion, and brain scan. Participants will be compensated for their time and travel up to $225. If you want to find out more, you can find a link on our website, keom.fm. It will be on our calendar under the Community tab.
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2: Welcome to Community Focus. I'm Chandra Tharp. Today I have Dr. James Griffin from the Mesquite Rotary Club in the studio with me, and he's here to tell us about this year's Rodeo Road Rally. Thanks for joining us.
3: A delight to be here, Chandra.
2: Now, the Rodeo Road Rally has been a longstanding tradition over the years, but for anyone who doesn't know already, why don't you just tell us what it is?
3: The Rodeo Road Rally is the chief fundraiser in the Mesquite Rotary Club, and it's been that way since it started back in 1995. And we've been going on with this ever since. It's become an annual tradition, and we are able to raise great funds to use all around the community and in lots of ways to benefit our community and much more.
2: Yeah, and it's such a great way to give the community a fun activity that helps you raise those funds. Now, you mentioned that you use that money to give back to the community. What are some of the highlights of what the Rotary Club does?
3: Well, we have a $1,500 scholarship that we give out for students for Mesquite ISD High School, Sunnyvale High School, and also Dallas Christian School every spring. And we also pay the tuition for students from our area to attend the Camp Rila, or Rotary Youth Leadership Awards Camp. We also have a speech contest every year. We donate to the Mesquite ISD Education Foundation. We donate to groups such as Sharing Life Community Outreach. We help support local and international dental programs for people in need. We also are able to donate to Rotary International programs. Rotary International Worldwide sponsors such things as the Polio Plus vaccination campaign. They also have water programs, building schools, lots of efforts to improve people's lives around the world. And so this bike ride is our local fundraiser that helps us do lots of great things.
2: Yeah, it sounds like the Rotary Club does so much for the community. So tell us more about this year's event.
3: This year, the 28th Rodeo Road Rally Bike Ride, produced by the Mesquite Rotary Club, is coming up on Saturday morning, June the 6th. The location, Mesquite High School's E.H. Hanby Stadium. And we'll have a choice of courses to match whatever level of skills they might have. We have a 12-mile, a 24-mile, a 50-mile, and a 60-mile course that they can choose from. And, of course, we also have some extras included for those who want to register. Catered lunch from Whataburger of Mesquite, and also Bluebell ice cream treats are there at the conclusion of the ride to enjoy at lunchtime.
2: So you get to add some calories back to all those calories you burned off during the bike ride, huh?
3: Oh, you absolutely have to.
2: Right. Now, you mentioned Whataburger and Bluebell, who are sponsors of your event and provide the food for the participants. But this event takes a big community effort. So who else helps sponsor it?
3: We have the City of Mesquite, Mesquite ISD, KEOM FM 88.5, ASI Gymnastics, Morris Custom Upholstery, Brad Weddle LPL Financial, Dallas Regional Medical Center, Williams Paint and Body, Pickle Juice, Encore, Munch Heart, David Belt White Properties, and the Doctors Dyer and Colath, and we thank them for their great support.
2: So if someone wants to register for the event, what do they need to do?
3: All they have to do is go to our club website. That's mesquitetxrotary.org. And once you're there, click on that bike ride tab at the top of the page. Now, the registration cost is going to go up after June 1st. You'll save $10 if you do per person, because it'll be $50 per rider until June 1st, and then it'll be an extra $10 to each fee after that. But you can wait until ride morning. We'll have registration set up starting at 6 o'clock that morning at E.H. Hanby Stadium. So if you decide at the last minute, you are welcome to come on down that morning and get started. The bike ride itself will start at 7:30 that morning.
2: So that's MesquiteTXRotary.org. 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Thank you again, James, for coming in to tell us about this year's Mesquite Rotary Club's Rodeo Road Rally.
3: It's been a delight. Thank you so much for having me, Chandra.
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4: Now for a look at your KEOM weather forecast. We'll fall to about 68 degrees for the overnight low tonight. We do have a 30% chance of scattered showers and thunderstorms, and that leads us later tonight into early Sunday morning. Sunday looks to be a carbon copy of today, mostly cloudy tomorrow with a high around 83 and a 20% chance of afternoon showers.

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0: Building community, one listener at a time. 88.5 KEOM. Lighthouse for New Hope is holding their kids camp from July 6th through the 10th in Mesquite. This is for children between 5 and 12 years old who have experienced a significant death loss of a close family member or friend. Camp is from 9 to 1 each day and will include group sessions, creative art and memory projects, activities that will teach coping and resilience, and allowing connection with other grieving children. The deadline to enroll is June 15th. We have a link to their website on the community calendar on our website, keom.fm.
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2: It's Time Rewind from May 23rd. In 1934, one of the nation's most spectacular manhunts ends in a hail of bullets. Police officers shoot and kill outlaws Bonnie Parker and Clyde Barrow while they drive their stolen car into an ambush in Louisiana. Another bad guy is stopped on this day in 1960 as Israeli authorities announce the capture of Nazi war criminal Adolf Eichmann in Argentina. Musically speaking, George Harrison's tribute to John Lennon debuts on the Billboard Hot 100 in 1981. Harrison got a little help from his friends Paul and Linda McCartney and Ringo Starr on the recording. The Everly Brothers park Kathy's Clown at number one for 5 weeks in 1960. Song becomes the Everly's biggest hit and final number one. That's Time Rewind. I'm David Mandel.
3: Checking your KEOM weather forecast. Look for an overnight low tonight around 68 degrees, a 30% chance of scattered showers for the rest of the evening. And that leads us to tomorrow, a carbon copy of what today was, mostly cloudy and 83 for Sunday.

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1: TSN News, I'm John Mark Dempsey. On this Memorial Day weekend, officials are reminding swimmers about important water safety tips for swimming in pools, lakes, rivers, and at beaches.
2: We want to make sure that we're always enforcing them. Anyone getting into any of these waters this summer season is to be precautious of their surroundings. We also know, like in lakes, you can't see the bottom of your feet, or like you can't see your feet while you are in the lake. So just to be very aware of where you're stepping.
1: Lifeguard A.D. Morales says no one should swim alone, and if they're unsure of their swimming ability, they need to wear a U.S. Coast Guard approved life jacket. On Friday at Boca Chica Beach in far south Texas, SpaceX launched its biggest Starship yet on a test flight. It's the 12th test flight of the rocket that Elon Musk is building to send people to the moon and eventually Mars. A company has started operating a drone manufacturing facility in North Texas. Flytrex plans to build 1,000 drones per year at its factory in Pilot Point, north of Dallas. The factory has about 20 employees. A new Texas law that would stop time changes has a provision that requires the federal government to act first. It was passed last session by State Representative Will Metcalf.
3: The antiquated practice of springing forward and falling back and changing our clocks twice a year is frustrating to many people in modern-day society.
1: U.S. House

0: overrun. ICE needs to raid this graduation. The district added its commitment to providing a safe, respectful, and welcoming environment to its students and their families. Day served over a decade in the military and over 15 years of experience in education operations with the Allen ISD, Frisco ISD, and Greenville ISD. I'm Justin Ryans, TSN News.
1: Just in time for the holiday weekend, Bluebell's out with a new ice cream. 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Baseball, Astros 3, Cubs nothing, a final. 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Basketball, Thunder 123, Spurs 108 Friday night. Oklahoma City leads the series 2-1. 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
4: 5, 4, 3, ignition. We have liftoff.
1: The rocket blasted off from South Texas with 20 mock Starlink satellites. A new era for the Federal Reserve began Friday. President Trump oversaw the swearing-in of the next Federal Reserve chairman, Kevin Warsh, at the White House.
5: Don't look at me. Don't look at anybody. Just do your own thing. I want him to be independent and just do a great job.
1: Warsh is the first Federal Reserve chair to take the oath at the White House since Alan Greenspan in 1987. Baseball, Cardinals 8, Reds 1. I'm John Mark Dempsey, TSN News.

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2: Opening today's fact file, I'm Gil Palmer. Can you guess what bird pecks better than all the rest?
3: Guess who?
2: Yeah, you guessed right, the woodpecker. Here are five amazing facts about a bird that drops a beat. Do you think that woodpeckers just peck wood all day? Well, guess again, because these birds have some wild secrets. Let's dive in. Fact 1. Woodpeckers can peck up to 20 times per second. That's faster than you can blink. Fact 2. Their tongues can wrap around their brains. Seriously. It helps to cushion their brain from all of that pecking. Fact 3. Woodpeckers don't get headaches due to the special shock-absorbing skulls, which keep them pain-free and ready for more action. Fact 4. Not all woodpeckers live in the forest. Some call deserts and even city parks home. And fact 5. They also drum on metal poles and gutters, not just trees. Turns out that woodpeckers love a good jam session too, as we move our feet along with their beat. I thought you knew. Well, now we do. Closing today's fact file, I'm Gil Palmer. And don't miss an episode by subscribing to our podcast. You can find the link on our website, keom.fm. And don't forget to leave us a review.
4: Now for a quick check of your KEOM weather forecast as we climb into the mid-80s today with mostly cloudy skies. We'll fall to about 68 for the overnight low tonight, a 30% chance of scattered showers and thunderstorms after sunset. That leads us to Sunday, mostly cloudy again and 83 tomorrow. Sunday will look a lot like today did. And then on Memorial Day Monday, mostly sunny skies, but a 30% chance of scattered showers after lunchtime.

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1: Matthew.
2: Sorry.
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